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7: A rainy start to the weekend, but it ends up drier for Sunday and Monday. Isolated shower or thunderstorm possible tonight. Patchy fog overnight. Warm and humid, a low of 60. Areas of rain and thunder likely after about 3 p.m. Saturday, a high of 78. Dry Sunday and Memorial Day with highs in the low to mid 80s. I'm meteorologist Mark Thibodeau.
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0: please.
1: I find someone nice and drunk and ask them the nicest and easiest trivia questions you've ever heard in your life. So the game is not too for you to answer the questions. You can totally answer them easily. You're an adult human being.
2: Yeah.
1: The game is this person so drunk that they won't know the answer? If you can guess whether they know two times out of three, you win.
0: All right, let's say hello to our contestant who's going to try to win the prize. Let's say hi to Jeff. What's up, Jeff?
3: Jeff, boy.
4: Hey, how you doing, guys? Hello, Woody Show.
5: Hey.
2: What up?
0: All right, so you're going to play the DUIQ. Now, before we get to the questions that actually count towards you winning a prize or not winning a prize, we're going to get to know and get a better idea of just how drunk or with it this person is. And who is this person, CBS?
1: We've got Andrew here, and he's going to tell us, you know, how he does things and where he can and cannot go anymore.
0: All right, here is Andrew.
6: Your advice for going out drinking?
7: Get drunk. Just get drunk.
6: Yeah. Should you be careful about it at all or just go nuts?
7: Just go nuts. Yeah, don't stop. So you get kicked out.
6: Have you been kicked out of any place?
7: I have. I had like 20 shots of Jameson and we just got freaking kicked out. I fell backwards. And I woke up and I got back to the... We were playing beer pong over there and they said I had to go.
6: And did you argue at all?
7: I did. I said I was fine.
6: But clearly you were not.
7: I was not.
0: Oh, okay.
5: Dude, seems cool.
2: This guy sounds wild.
1: I mean, I wouldn't play beer pong with Jameson, but
2: yeah.
0: All right, so that is Andrew. And Jeff, are you ready for the questions?
4: Yes, sir.
0: DUIQ question number one.
6: Portugal borders what country?
0: All right, Portugal borders what country?
1: Might be a trick question for all I know.
3: Okay, I will begin with yes to Menace.
5: Okay.
3: And yes to Sammy. And I'm tempted to do a triple yes, but I will I'll say no to Andrew.
0: I'm going opposite.
3: Really?
0: I'm saying triple no.
5: Yeah, I too am saying triple no.
0: I don't know the answer.
1: Okay. Well, it's going to be hard to give you clues.
3: Let's not.
1: I'll refrain.
3: Yeah.
0: Yeah, no, you, no
3: you,
0: clues.
3: You don't know it, Woody?
0: No.
3: Really?
0: I don't.
1: God, you're stupid.
0: Yeah. Told you that
1: is what an unkind person might say. I mean, not me.
3: That's kind of been the theme.
0: Yep, I am.
3: I have a lot of faith in the two of you.
5: I'm feeling very cynical today. I'm saying triple no.
0: Triple no.
1: I brought this.
3: I would almost guarantee that Menace gets it right.
0: Like I've heard of Portugal, but as far as like you know, it's like people who live in this country they point to whatever and they go, where is this?
3: Mm-hmm.
0: They don't even come up with anything close. That I can do.
5: You can do the states.
0: Yeah, that I can do.
2: Yeah.
0: It's
5: America. What about
3: flags? I think flags is the hardest.
5: Flags is dumb.
3: Like, what flag is
0: flags? Flags are tough.
1: Why do I care?
5: I care what your symbol
3: Princess
5: is.
3: Cruises?
0: What do you think? Do you think that our drunk friend Andrew will get the answer to this question correct, yes or no?
4: We're going with a no.
0: No. All right. Question number one for the DUIQ.
6: Portugal borders what country?
0: Menace.
2: I mean, technically, you can say none with the Azores because it's all islands.
1: So right? he's trying to walk his way out of this. But
2: no,
0: what borders what?
5: But if it did,
2: let's say Spain.
1: Let's say Spain. Okay,
0: mm-hmm. All right, Sammy.
5: Spain.
1: Yeah, it's kind of that's a large border with Spain. It's basically a chunk of Spain that's cut out.
2: Yeah, I'm just like to shout out the Azores. What?
5: I'm sorry I lost faith in you.
3: Right, I would like to shout out myself.
0: And that's correct.
2: Yeah.
1: Thank you.
0: That's
1: like saying the U.S. borders no country because, you know, Hawaii.
5: Yeah.
0: Right. Yeah. All right, question number one for the DUIQ.
6: Portugal borders what country?
7: South America? Oh, Colombia?
6: Your favorite thing about Colombia is?
7: The women.
2: Yeah, bro.
0: All right. Well, there you go, yes. Jeff. There you go. DUIQ. off to a good start. So that's let's see, 1 point for Jeff. Question number two, ready to roll.
6: In what city would you find Heinz Field?
0: All right. In what city?
1: Speaking of Portugal.
3: Okay.
0: Would you find Heinz Field? Now, this is also potentially a trick question.
1: Okay, I see what you're saying there. Yes.
0: Do I think they're going to know it? I'm going to say yes for Sammy because she's not looking at her paper. Menace is still looking down at his paper. So I'll say yes for Sammy, no for Menace.
2: I mean, it is a trick question, I believe.
0: Okay. Yes for Sammy, yes for Menace.
2: Uh-huh.
0: No for Andrew.
1: Oh. I'll give you double points if you can tell.
0: What kind of event was this that you found, Andrew?
1: Just bars.
0: Oh, just regular bar. Yeah.
3: Random nut out.
0: What part of
1: not town? Not near. Well, I shouldn't. Yeah, not near where the answer would be. Mm. Trick or not?
5: Okay. It would just be an answer.
0: Yeah. Okay.
3: With 100% confidence, yes to Menace. I will give Sammy a yes, but not as much confidence, and no to Andrew.
0: Okay, so, Gina.
5: Yeah, I have no idea what the answer to this is. I have a guess, but I feel so bad about my last guess. I'm going to say yes to Menace and Sammy and no to Andrew.
0: All right, Jeff, what do you think? Do you think that he gets the question correct? Yes or no?
8: No, we're going with no.
0: No. Question number two, DUIQ.
6: In what city would you find Heinz Field?
0: Menace.
2: Pittsburgh, but, is it still Heinz Field?
0: Sammy.
5: Pittsburgh.
0: Okay. It's now Acrisure Stadium.
2: Yeah, Acrisure Stadium.
1: Right. It's one of those things like the Sears Tower. Like
0: But I mean, it was Heinz Field from the time it opened until just, what, 2-3 years ago? Somewhat recently.
3: Very recently.
0: I forget, but
2: they still have the Heinz sign in the stadium, though.
0: They have the ketchup bottle that is now at the Heinz History Center, or did they bring it back down to the stadium? They had removed it. It was above the scoreboard.
2: Uh-huh. When I walked by, I saw something Heinz.
0: Yeah, well, because people flipped.
2: Yeah.
5: As they do.
0: It was cool. I mean, they're like, because they were into the Heinz red zone.
6: Yeah.
0: Yeah.
1: A lot of times they'll take that. They'll rename the field for the money, and then they'll say, the pavilion is still the whatever.
0: Right. Of course. Yeah. I think they took the ketchup bottle down to the Heinz.
3: I'm pretty sure
2: I haven't been
0: History Center
2: by there for a while, but when I walked by, there was something Heinz.
0: Question number two, DUIQ.
6: In what city would you find Heinz Field?
7: Let's say Chicago.
6: And what do you love the most about Heinz Field in Chicago?
7: Probably nothing. I've never been there.
0: Nothing. All right.
5: That's all. Totally
0: nothing. Well, Jeff, congratulations. You are the winner of the DUIQ.
4: Yeah. Thank you so much, Woody Show.
0: Stay at the office, man.
3: Yeah.

0: It is the Woody Show. It is Big Dog 97.9. Everything that rocks. Thank you for being here. My name is Woody. That is Greg Gorey.
1: Hey.
0: We got Menace.
2: What is up?
0: We got Gina Grad. Seabass is right there. Sammy is right there.
3: Hello.
0: We got the phones open at 877-44-WOODY. Send us a text over to 22987. And you've got Chris Purple Haze and Bobby waking you up in the morning. You got Megan for while you're working, Maze while you're driving home. And now you got the Woody Show before we turn it over to Hard Drive with Lou Brutus. Dude, Lou Brutus has been doing this Hard Drive show for, I think, 1,000 years.
3: It's a long time.
0: Yeah. But you can check it out tonight. Hard Drive, Lou Brutus, Big Dog 97.9.

0: And one of the things on the ballot was an option to repeal a ban on alcohol. There had been a ban in place for 140 years.
1: Damn.
2: What a dumb town.
0: And the vote came down to the wire. 231 people voted on the bill. And the voters decided by one vote.
1: Whoa.
0: One single vote to end the ban on booze.
1: Damn.
0: Yeah, 116 to 115. Now, there are a lot of people who are sad about this vote.
3: Really?
0: But not because they wanted the ban to stay. They were more upset than the town. They've got over 800 registered voters, but only 231 actually showed up to vote. Okay. Now, you know who's pumped about it? Gas stations. Gas stations, they're thrilled because they say this changes everything from now that they can sell alcohol.
3: Yep, make a ton more money.
0: Yeah.
1: Sweet.
0: Yeah.
4: And look at this here. It says still 10% of the U.S. landmass is dry.
0: Is that right?
3: How is that possible?
4: Well, I mean, I grew up in a lot of those areas, so there's a lot of dry counties.
0: Not just like blue laws where Sundays you can't, right? No. Like all
2: or
0: the time?
2: What stores you can go to.
3: Steve, does this ring a bell to you at all? Because growing up in Kansas and, you know, in Missouri, there are places like towns where you had to have like a membership to go drink in the bar, like a quote-unquote membership.
1: Yeah, I remember to drink.
4: It's changed, but when I was younger, South Carolina had that where you could go to a bar, but you had to be in their club, which basically just meant signing your name on a book.
3: Correct.
2: Oh, so just join the club.
3: It was kind of just a weird like paperwork shuffle.
4: Right. So that
2: like
4: doesn't
2: a
4: include
2: around.
4: No, you might like this, man. It's moist counties where
3: ooh.
4: They have
3: ooh, I'm
4: where they have so like dry means nothing.
1: Yeah.
4: Moist means like what Gina's saying, or like when I first moved to Atlanta, there was no Sunday sales. Except for in restaurants, and a lot of places still have that hybrid stuff.
1: Yeah, Woody and I were in Utah at a Mexican restaurant, and they had like this weird like back room that you can drink in.
4: Yes, where I was, where we had to go. We were staying in a hotel. It was Utah, where we were staying in a hotel, and the restaurant couldn't serve us alcohol, but we had to walk through a door to the same restaurant.
1: Yeah.
4: To go get alcohol over there.
2: And then the airport, I think, in Salt Lake City might have different rules.
3: Oh, stupid.
2: It's very confusing.
0: I mean, as a kid in Pittsburgh, and then also as a young adult in Pittsburgh, up until somewhat recently, I mean, over the last, I don't know, 10, 15 years, it was the craziest thing. Like, man, if we're hanging out at my dad's house and you want to get beer, and it's Sunday, like, you couldn't go to just a convenience store, grocery store, whatever, and get a six-pack of beer. Six packs you had to buy from a bar.
2: Right.
0: And you'd walk in and they'd have a cooler, like a sliding door cooler like you see for sodas in most places.
2: I've never seen to go from a bar.
0: There you get a six pack. But if you wanted more than that, like a case, you had to go to a beer distributor.
3: What?
1: Yeah, the beer store, dude.
3: And they had a beer distributor
0: and you get that.
3: Are you
0: there.
3: A vendor?
0: Now, you could go if you wanted. Now, when you go to the beer distributor or the other, you can't buy like bottles of vodka and stuff. You'd have to go to the state store.
3: This is too much trouble.
0: The state store was different than that. Yeah. So it was like different places.
4: I ran into this when I was in and around the Philly area where like certain stores, I could walk into it and they sold what looked like Malibu or Bacardi, but it was like 13% max because that store didn't have the right, you know, they could sell beer and wine, but they couldn't sell the other stuff.
0: Why not if you get in like John Eagle and stuff like that, they got like, you know, big, you know, displays now. Like you never saw that. Like, you know, you never went near to shop and say, get your chip chop ham.
4: Right.
1: And are you speaking English right now?
0: Yeah.
4: John Eagle,
0: it's perfectly good English. Don't be ignorant.
1: Yeah, but
0: sound
1: the
0: like
1: beer
0: a jag
1: store,
0: off if you don't know what I'm saying.
1: The beer store rules though. It's like a mini Costco of beer.
0: 877-44 Woody, if you want to hit us up, call on in. Text over 22987. Be right back.
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continues now with President on Hard Drive XL, where the honor group of the night is carnival workers, because nobody has better prison tats than the guys working traveling carny rides.

0: dedicated to you if you are planning on some mean green over the course of the Memorial Day weekend. 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I'm Lou Brutus. 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Amy Lee of Evanescence and Brent Smith of Shinedown are going to be my guests. Elsewhere, we'll get you ready for Memorial Day and the summertime season with Poetry Corner and The Ranch. 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
13: A rainy start to the weekend, but it ends up drier for Sunday and Monday. Isolated shower or thunderstorm possible tonight. Patchy fog overnight. Warm and humid, a low of 60. Areas of rain and thunder likely after about 3 p.m. Saturday, a high of 78. Dry Sunday and Memorial Day with highs in the low to mid 80s. I'm meteorologist Mark Thibodeau.
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0: Brent Smith, the Shinedown, joins me now as special guest. Brent, you really make a point to let people know that no AI is used in the creation of the new album, 8.
1: And it's interesting because, like, in this record specifically, there, we created this stamp. It's like an impression in the record, and it says 100% human. And we also made a statement in the album as well, the new record, 8, which comes out on May 29th. There's a statement in the record when you open it up that says no AI was used in the recording of this album. So you want it to sound human. And that was the other thing with Eric on this record specifically, too. Everything had to be played through. He didn't copy and paste anything. And we do that anyway, like we're doing playthrough, but he was really on everybody this time around because he wanted it to be really natural. And, you know, yes, stuff has to be tight, but it has to sound like people in a room with energy swirling around. And that's what it sounds like.

0: 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Avenged Sevenfold on Hard Drive XL. Shine Down before that, Safe and Sound from the forthcoming new album 8, which drops 1 week from today. Thank you to the band's Brent Smith for being here tonight. He will join me every night next week as featured artist. Other guests next week, Wage War, From Ashes to New, Fozzy, Atreyu, and Five Finger Death Punch. Of course, later tonight, I'll have more of my conversation with Amy Lee of Evanescence.
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12: I've got a special rant on the way as we begin Memorial Day weekend on Hard Drive XL, where the word of the night is vacation. 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

Amy Lee of Evanescence joining me later in the show. Of course, Tyler Connelly of this next band joined me as special guest last night. Theory of a Dead Man, their latest, Barricade on Hard Drive XL.

0: XL. Something's crawled under his skin and it's time to get it out. 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
1: It's already Memorial Day weekend and the year seems to be flying by. With all that's happening in the world, you have got to make sure that you take time for yourself. Even if money is tight, carve out a chunk of days for a vacation. Of course, a rock and roll road trip is often an inexpensive way to go. For example, find two or three dates in a row from an upcoming band you love because the tickets won't be as expensive as going to some giant mega festival. Get some cheap hotels in each city and then hit the road. Of course, the only other thing you'll have to do for that is sell off some blood at the blood bank to be able to afford the gasoline.
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11: A rainy start to the weekend, but it ends up drier for Sunday and Monday. Isolated shower or thunderstorm possible tonight. Patchy fog overnight. Warm and humid, a low of 60. Areas of rain and thunder likely after about 3 p.m. Saturday, a high of 78. Dry Sunday and Memorial Day with highs in the low to mid 80s. I'm meteorologist Mark Thibodeau.
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0: pierce the veil as we continue the Memorial Day weekend kickoff edition of Hard Drive XL. I'm Lou Brutus. If the weather is going to be suckage for you this weekend, you might want to find things to do inside. There are some excellent films that have opened up. Of course, the top of the list is the new Star Wars, The Mandalorian, and Grogu. I don't know if it sucks or if it's great. I'm going either way, but staying away from any of the reviews. Also out there, an excellent horror film called Obsession and the new Guy Ritchie heist film In the Gray with Henry Cavill and Jake Gyllenhaal. So if it's raining, have your fun inside.
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0: has horror films that take place inside of carnivals. 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
16: A rainy start to the weekend, but it ends up drier for Sunday and Monday. Isolated shower or thunderstorm possible tonight. Patchy fog overnight. Warm and humid, a low of 60. Areas of rain and thunder likely after about 3 p.m. Saturday, a high of 78. Dry Sunday and Memorial Day with highs in the low to mid 80s. I'm meteorologist Mark Thibodeau.
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0: Amy Lee of Evanescence joining me momentarily as featured artist of the week. For now, the musical pride of Iowa on Hard Drive XL.

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0: There you have the title track of the forthcoming new album from Eva Under Fire, Villainous, which also features our old friend Maria Brink of In This Moment on Hard Drive XL. Pantera and Slipknot in there, too. I'm Lou Brutus. I was just thinking about the very first time I got to see Slipknot's home state of Iowa, and it leads into a really good idea for a cheap summer vacation. When I was 16 years old, my parents allowed me to, by myself, take a Greyhound bus alone from Oakland, California to New York City. It was the first real look I got at the rest of the United States. So, if you're a little tight for money and you do want to do some traveling, get a cheap Greyhound ticket, hop a bus, go see the country. If you can do without a shower for 3 or 4 days, you'll be fine.
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0: Amy Lee of Evanescence is back as my featured artist of the week. Amy, do you find that you have certain traits or things in common with the people that you collaborate best with?
1: That's a good question. Definitely we share interests. I'm trying to think like specifically beyond music. I mean, like liking a lot of the same music is the most obvious part of that. Like loving going to live shows, being attracted to the same types of music in all genres, in pop, in like synthwave, in modern metal, in rock, in alternative music, like just a lot of cool influences coming together and going, ooh, there's got to be a way to twist some kind of a weird Destiny's Child vibe into this. Like, why not?
0: Well, some of that I would think would be you have a better shorthand because it's like, hey, I'm thinking this piece from Destiny's Child or
1: exactly.
0: Guns N' Roses did this. If we do, and that's how the conversations go, right?
1: Exactly. And I remember having a couple conversations too that were like somebody teaching somebody else about something like, you don't know Typo Negative? Oh, come on. And like having to pull up a song and listen to it and explain like a certain guitar tone, like, you know, when they do this thing, you know, this 90s thing. I don't know. Just like lots of musical consumption and inspiration coming from every different place on the map.

0: With belated happy birthday wishes going out to the band's bass player, the great Kale Thulu, Chris Kale, Five Finger Death Punch on Hard Drive XL. Evanescence before that, Who Will You Follow? Thank you to the band's Amy Lee for joining me every night this week as featured artist. Check out more of my conversation with Amy via the Hard Drive Radio socials, Facebook, Twitter, and Instagram. Looking ahead to my guest next week, Brent Smith of Shinedown will be here every night as featured artist. Other guests, Wage War, From Ashes to New, Fozzy, Atreyu, and Five Finger Death Punch.
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Poetry Corner looks at Memorial Day weekend and the kickoff of the summertime season right after this latest tune from Fozzie, I Know Evil, on Hard Drive XL. The band's Chris Jericho joining me on the show next week.

0: Memorial Day weekend has finally arrived. Almost halfway through the year, I'm just glad you and I have survived. So as we look to the summer and the time in the sun, let us make some plans to have us some fun. Whether you've got the money for an A-list vacation or you just want to chill with an at-home staycation, make sure that you take time to chill and go slow, because before you know it, we'll be back to the cold and snow.
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11: Could be a soggy start to the weekend, but it looks like we're in for a drier finish and warmer weather Sunday and Memorial Day. Overnight, a chance of a shower or thunderstorm, a low of 60. Fairly good chance of some rain and storms after 3 p.m. Saturday. And while it doesn't really look like severe storms, there might be some locally heavy rain. High 78. Dry on Sunday and Memorial Day. Highs in the low to mid-80s. I'm meteorologist Mark Thibodeau.
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0: 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I'm Lou Brutus. 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You don't have to do that, but you can. This one reads, "Dear Lou, hello, I listen to you and your music every night. Sorry for your dog, Darla. My favorite bands are Five Finger Death Punch, Godsmack, and Shinedown." That comes to me from Bobby Schmidt. Bobby, thank you. Your stuff is on the way.
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0: with another film set inside of amusement parks. This one goes way back to 1977. It's called Roller Coaster. It's about a blackmailer, an extortionist who sabotages roller coasters at theme parks around the country. Had an A-list cast for the time, including George Segal, Henry Fonda, and Richard Widmark. It also boasted something called Sensor Round. This was when theaters put in like concert-sized sound systems to blow you through the walls of the theater you sat in. Much of it shot at King's Dominion and Magic Mountain. From 1977, Roller Coaster.
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10: Could be a soggy start to the weekend, but it looks like we're in for a drier finish and warmer weather Sunday and Memorial Day. Overnight, a chance of a shower or thunderstorm, a low of 60. Fairly good chance of some rain and storms after 3 p.m. Saturday, and while it doesn't really look like severe storms, there might be some locally heavy rain. High 78. Dry on Sunday and Memorial Day. Highs in a low to mid-80s. I'm meteorologist Mark Thibodeau.
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1: Yeah, it's fun to go backstage, sure. 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

0: Evanescence from the forthcoming new album Sanctuary on Hard Drive XL. Thank you again to Amy Lee of Evanescence, who has joined me every night this week as featured artist. I'm Lou Brutus, and if you are currently road tripping, chances are you are going to be stopping off for gas or a convenience store. When you do, no matter how tired and grumpy you may be from all of the hours behind the wheel, be really nice to the people stuck working behind the counter. That is not an easy gig any time of the year, but it is extra suckage when it's a holiday weekend like this. Don't be the grumpy customer. 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

Godsmack is playing for my friends in Alpharetta, Georgia tonight. 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

0: Breaking Benjamin on Hard Drive XL. They are not going to begin their next tour until September, but it'll be worth waiting for, as it will also feature Chevelle and Starset. Anyway, that will do it for the show this week. Looking ahead to next week, Brent Smith of Shinedown will be joining me every night as featured artist. Other guests next week will include Wage War, From Ashes to New, Fozzy, Atreyu, and Five Finger Death Punch. Until then, have a great Memorial Day weekend. I'm Lou Brutus, leaving you with the words of writer Dr. Hunter S. Thompson. I'm a relatively respectable citizen, a multiple felon, perhaps, but certainly not dangerous.
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4: Could be a soggy start to the weekend, but it looks like we're in for a drier finish and warmer weather Sunday and Memorial Day. Overnight, a chance of a shower or thunderstorm, a low of 60. Fairly good chance of some rain and storms after 3 p.m. Saturday. And while it doesn't really look like severe storms, there might be some locally heavy rain. High 78. Dry on Sunday and Memorial Day. Highs in the low to mid 80s. I'm meteorologist Mark Thibodeau.
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4: Could be a soggy start to the weekend, but it looks like we're in for a drier finish and warmer weather Sunday and Memorial Day. Overnight, a chance of a shower or thunderstorm, a low of 60. Fairly good chance of some rain and storms after 3 p.m. Saturday, and while it doesn't really look like severe storms, there might be some locally heavy rain. High 78. Dry on Sunday and Memorial Day. Highs in the low to mid 80s. I'm meteorologist Mark Thibodeau.
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2: Could be a soggy start to the weekend, but it looks like we're in for a drier finish and warmer weather Sunday and Memorial Day. Overnight, a chance of a shower or thunderstorm, a low of 60. Fairly good chance of some rain and storms after 3 p.m. Saturday. And while it doesn't really look like severe storms, there might be some locally heavy rain. High 78. Dry on Sunday and Memorial Day. Highs in a low to mid-80s. I'm meteorologist Mark Thibodeau.
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16: Could be a soggy start to the weekend, but it looks like we're in for a drier finish and warmer weather Sunday and Memorial Day. Overnight, a chance of a shower or thunderstorm, a low of 60. Fairly good chance of some rain and storms after 3 p.m. Saturday, and while it doesn't really look like severe storms, there might be some locally heavy rain. High 78. Dry on Sunday and Memorial Day. Highs in a low to mid 80s. I'm meteorologist

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4: Could be a soggy start to the weekend, but it looks like we're in for a drier finish and warmer weather Sunday and Memorial Day. Overnight, a chance of a shower or thunderstorm, a low of 60. Fairly good chance of some rain and storms after 3 p.m. Saturday. And while it doesn't really look like severe storms, there might be some locally heavy rain. High 78. Dry on Sunday and Memorial Day. Highs in the low to mid-80s. I'm meteorologist Mark Thibodeau.
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3: 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It is syndicated. 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
4: Hey,
3: what's up,
4: Rich? Good morning. Hello.
3: Hello, Rich. All right, so I don't know if you believe this stat. I saw that they came out with a stat talking about how on Memorial Day weekend, it's going to be another record number of people on the roads, and with the gas prices as high as they are. Do you believe that stat?
5: I think people may stay more local, but we were looking up some hotels for Memorial Day weekend, and OMG, I've never seen higher prices in my life near the beach. So
3: yeah, it's insane. Yeah. I mean, even flights. I mean, some Southwest flights, which were typically, I would say the highest I'd ever seen it on this particular route was like maybe $500 round trip. And the one I saw was for $1,200.
6: Oh, hell no. First class we don't know about?
3: No, and that was Southwest on that first tier where you get to select your seat. And that's just the regular seat, not any of the premium seats. Because the only one that was cheaper than that was the one where they assigned you the seat at the airport.
6: Wow.
3: So and even that was, maybe $75 or $100 cheaper if you did it that way. But, you know, I'm not, because you know what you're getting when you get to the airport, that center seat.
6: Oh, you are.
3: No, thank you.
5: Yeah. Let's be clear, too. The Southwest is no longer a cheap airline.
3: No.
5: Number two, they are, all these airlines are celebrating the demise of Spirit because that's what kept them honest.
3: And I don't hate Southwest, by the way. I've had decent experiences with Southwest. It's fine. Yeah. I never had a problem with the boarding group stuff the way that Greg did or anything.
7: Oh, so annoying.
3: Anyway, so Rich, let's talk about it. There's a travel site. I heard you talking about it. It's called Mind Trip Flights. So for people who are interested in doing some traveling, tell us about Mind Trip Flights.
5: Yeah, so typically when you're booking flights, I use Google Flights. It's a great site, but you have to know kind of where you're going, the airports, the dates, the times, all that good stuff. This kind of takes a more AI approach. So you go to mindtrip.ai/flights, and you just type in natural language, just like you would on ChatGPT, what you want to do. So let's say you have a week in October and you could take a vacation. You can say, hey, I want to go to a place that has an incredible cultural experience plus amazing restaurants and it's fully walkable for the cheapest week in November, in October, internationally from LAX or whatever city you're in. And it will go and look through all this information that it has to find you the best itineraries. Oh. And what's neat about it is that Google bought one of the big travel companies, the one that owns all the data for the airlines. That's why Google Flights is so good. Well, this one is partnered with Sabre, which is the other big company with all that flight info. So basically, it has really good information and it's so smart and it's almost like talking to a travel agent.
6: Wow.
7: So
6: I'm
7: then
6: looking at it right now.
7: Once you decide it, Rich, then can you say, that sounds great, book it? Or do you have to go through the actual process of booking everything it suggests?
5: Good question. You can use it to book because it is back end with Sabre and they also use PayPal. But I have a hint, I have a feeling that a lot of people, like power users especially, may just say, hey, I'm going to book these flights on my own. But, you know, you have the option of booking through there if you'd like. I'm sure they'd like that.
7: Yeah. That sounds pretty damn easy.
3: All right, we're talking to Rich DeMuro, Rich on Tech. Find him on social media at Rich on Tech. Now, Rich, the next thing I want to bring up is something that I know, Gina, you got some questions about this. Instagram is pushing a new feature called Instance.
6: Yeah. What in the hell is
3: that? I saw Morgan post something with it.
6: Yeah, I keep ignoring it because I'm not sure what to do with it.
3: What the hell is
4: this? Basically like Snapchat, right?
5: It's basically, Instagram has a history of copying Snapchat features. I mean, the story is Snapchat, Instance is Snapchat. So when you open up Instagram at this point, when you go to your messages, you may see a little stack of photos in the lower right-hand corner. If you tap those, you can look through what your friends are posting, but you can only look at these photos once, and then they disappear from your view. And theoretically disappear forever. But, you know, we know that nothing on the internet is going away forever. And if you want to take one of these pictures, you can go to the camera, you know, through the instance, tap that little stack of photos. And when you tap the shutter button, you have to know that it posts instantly, like to this little instance. So the first picture I took, I was literally just looking at the camera. I'm like, what is this? And like, that was the picture that posted to all these people. So be very careful where you aim your camera.
8: Oh yeah. If you're checking on the toilet or something.
5: Yeah. Exactly.
6: And just
5: what
6: a fun,
5: is this new instance?
6: Yeah. And just as a fun fact, and I think this is the same for Snapchat, I just tried to take a screenshot of you, Rich, on yours. And it says, you can't screenshot this or record this. It's only meant to be viewed once. So don't try and get sneaky, anybody.
5: Yes, but here's the thing, and this is what I think parents need to talk about with their kids and people need to remember in general. Number one, you're sending these photos through giant Meta servers. They are never going away. They are staying on there forever, so don't get silly. Number two, you could always, Gina, have someone else just record over your shoulder, just capture the screen.
6: Yeah, that's true. It won't look good, but
3: Not that you should do that, but that's what you could do.
5: Yeah. But nothing goes away forever. My point is, this is not like a safe, secure, private way of like sending photos to people. No way.
3: Speaking of safe and secure, somebody mentioned, we were talking about, on the iPhone, something I never realized is that, you know, up there where it has like your battery, how many bars you've got for your signal.
7: Right.
3: Sometimes you'll see like a little green light or a little like orange light dot that'll come up there. And what does that mean?
5: Orange means the microphone is being used by an app.
3: Right.
5: Green means the camera or the camera and microphone are being used. And this is going viral. A lot of people are saying, oh, this is when the government can tap into your phone, which is not true, at least in America, hopefully. But the reality is they added these icons a couple of years ago with the iPhone. I guess people are just noticing. But if you pull down on the top of your phone, it will tell you which app is actively using the mic or whatever is
3: yeah. So if you swipe down, like finger swipe from the top right corner, it'll show you that stuff. Because I'd seen those before and I didn't know the meant until I saw that thing. So we brought that up. But the other thing to talk about, Rich, is now how messages between iPhone and Android are more private. I do see something every once in a while in a message. It'll say encrypted.
6: Mm-hmm. Yeah, that about?
3: Yeah, like what is that? Like, is it?
7: Yeah, I noticed that with yours lately, Woody.
3: Oh, really?
7: Every text that you and I send, at the top it says encrypted, but it doesn't say that with, say, Gina.
6: Right.
5: iPhone to iPhone has been encrypted now for probably the past, it's been a while, but now they're showing when it's encrypted up at the top. You'll see a little lock icon. So that's been going on for a while. They just weren't very like clear about showing you that. And by the way, end-to-end encryption is the best encryption you can get because it means that nobody can read your messages when they're in transit. So that means Apple can't read it, T-Mobile can't read it, the government can't read it, Verizon.
3: Like for real, though?
5: Yeah.
3: Like for real, they can't read it?
5: I mean, for real. As long as, I mean, I'm sure there's a white paper somewhere on Apple's website that explains and on Google's. But here's the big news is that, so it used to be Android to Android was also encrypted in the past year or so. But now in the past couple of weeks, Apple and Google have played nice. And they said, you know what? We are going to make texts between these two platforms encrypted end to end, which is a huge win for privacy because when you send a message to someone on Android or Android to iPhone, as long as you're both on the latest software, you will have end-to-end encryption, which means nobody else can read those messages unless, of course, you screenshot it and share it on social media.
3: Rich, over someone's shoulder, like Gina suggested.
6: Yeah, right? Yeah. Like I want you to do. I'm looking at text from Woody, and it doesn't have anything about being encrypted, and Greg's does. Is there, like, an option to turn it on?
5: You can, as long as you're updated to iOS 26.5, it should automatically turn on.
6: Oh, okay.
5: And it's going to start turning it on for even older conversations. So it could be that if you have an existing conversation with someone, that may not be end-to-end encrypted until Apple goes through and says like, okay, let's do all the old conversations.
6: Okay.
5: Right now, if you start a new one, it should do that. But yes, I've noticed in my messages, they're all over the map right now, but eventually everything will be end-to-end encrypted like by default.
3: All right. Well, we're talking to Rich DeMuro, Rich on Tech. 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
4: I'm loving this sunny and 75-degree weather we've got going on.
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4: Why do you always have to be so negative?
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9: Partly to mostly cloudy on this Saturday with scattered showers and thunderstorms at times as the high hits 78. Rain will taper off later tonight with fog forming and a low of 62. There will be a few breaks in the clouds tomorrow with a high of 81 and a sunny Memorial Day with a high climbing to 83 degrees. I'm Jeff Maher.
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0: We have Rich DeMuro on with us. Rich DeMuro, Rich on Tech, tech reporter, handles tech for KTLA Television in Los Angeles. 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
2: I mean, it's realistically, my radio show and my newsletter and my TV segments, they're all aimed at the average person. So
0: right, which is what we love about talking to you. Mm-hmm.
2: Yeah, I mean, people are busy, they're working, they're experts in their field. I'm trying to cover the stuff that I think is the most important for the average person, so that when you come up against something, you see something on social media, you need an app for something, that's the kind of stuff I'm sharing. Like, I call it the tech stuff you need to know about. So it's like handy apps, useful websites, and of course, explaining like what's happening with the big tech companies and, you know, the things they're trying to do.
0: Well, kind of like we just did in that last segment, we were talking about that that travel site, Mind Trip Flights, booking travel and stuff like that.
3: It's cool.
0: The Instagram Instant stuff, we were mentioning all that. If you missed that segment, we just talked to Rich about those things. You can find it on our podcast, today's podcast, when that goes on the iHeartRadio app. Rich, what else do you have for us this week?
2: I've got two apps that I really like that I've kind of been loving. The first is called Orb. So the guy who created one of the most popular speed test websites, you know, if you ever want to test your internet speed, you go to Speed Test. 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
3: Oh.
2: So like right now I could tell you I have an 83, which is, you know, it's fine. It's not very good, but it's like the best way of keeping on top of your internet like quality. 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You can download it. I've got it on all my computers now. So
0: okay,
2: that's
0: so not your phone. So it's got to be like a desktop or a laptop.
2: You can download it to your phone too. Like you can have up to 5 devices for free. The phone, I find it's a little bit less useful because you have to actually physically open the app to see your speed. I'm waiting for them to come out with like a little widget that I can put on my home screen, which would show me like, okay, I've got good quality. But it's just one of those things, like as a nerd, I don't know, it's just kind of fun to like see like, oh, do I have a good internet connection? Do I have a bad? So you're not doing speed tests all the time. And it's also taking into consideration more than just speed. It's actually looking at like the latency of your network, which means how fast when you press something, does something return to your computer, which is good for gaming and other quality indicators that, you know, give it that score.
0: Yeah,
2: so
0: by
2: that's
0: the way,
2: number one.
0: The price for if you were thinking about doing Starlink home service, they just raised the price on that.
3: Oh, okay. Man.
0: Yeah, the price just went
2: up. I heard.
0: Yeah.
2: Kind of a bummer on that.
0: Yeah, I got some email. Oh, yeah. Upcoming price adjustment.
3: Adjustment. So
0: beginning with your next billing cycle on or after blah, blah, blah, the monthly price for your residential plan will increase to $130 a month.
3: Oof.
0: You will still enjoy unlimited data for 4K streaming, gaming, video calls, and high-speed connectivity. They're just raising the price. There's nothing necessarily new or more or faster or whatever.
3: How much was it?
0: You know what? I'm not sure what the price was.
3: Okay.
2: I'm looking. It's got like $55, $85, or $130. So $130 is like the top of the line.
0: Yes, the residential max plan. We just have so many people and so many things.
3: Oh, yeah.
0: Going on. Like the washer and dryer hooked up to the Wi-Fi.
3: Yeah, exactly. The toaster.
0: Yeah, our toaster.
3: Don't forget the toaster.
0: Yeah, yeah. And what was the other app?
2: The other app is called Clove. So this is an app. If you always are like me, where you're finding a bunch of recipes that people are putting on like social media, like TikTok, Instagram, it's kind of tough to like track those. This is a great app because you put the URL of Instagram or TikTok, whatever, in this app, and it goes through with AI. It finds the whole recipe, the transcript, and it puts it into this like clean, easy to follow format, but also makes it look beautiful. And so you can create a library of all these recipes that you and I know you'll never ever make, but at least you'll have them.
3: Yeah, that sounds good. Greg and I are on board.
1: That sounds good, because what I do is I see a recipe that I like a video, and I send it to myself, and then I have to thumb through 1,000 messages to find it. And say, oh, yeah, and then pause it to see how to make it.
2: this will make it a lot better. And it's completely free, which is always, always earns high marks in my book. But it's just, I'm telling you, it's, I had a different recipe app that I liked that I was recommending. This one kind of blows it away because it's free and unlimited and it makes your recipes look so nice. I might actually cook one of them one of these days.
4: All right. It's called Clove.
1: That's
4: if you
1: cool.
4: want to see it there. We're talking to Rich DeMuro, Rich on Tech. And, one final thing here that I want you to talk about, because you guys, we've heard about how, you know, people can set these different things up. You can chat with your dead relatives through like a AI type of thing. Would you be interested in doing that is a different question. Some people are really creeped out by the idea of it. What is there's this startup that you were mentioning, Rich, that you can create basically like an AI version of yourself. And then this way people can chat with you when you're dead.
1: Oh, weird.
2: Yeah, this is so weird, but it's like one of those things that
4: you know
2: is going to be popular. I mean, I don't know. I feel like it's kind of weirder for your family to have to like deal with this when you die. You know?
4: Like, do you want
2: okay,
4: this?
2: Okay, let me.
4: Like, do you want, like, let me, like as a living person, like, would you want your family talking to some AI version of you?
1: I mean, we'd be gone. Who would care?
4: No, I know.
3: I think it's more about introducing
2: you to... It's like all the
3: questions
2: you want to ask.
3: Yeah, and I think it's more about introducing you to other family. Like, if I had this for my dad, I could tell my son, like, hey, you know, check this out. This was grandma. You don't remember him very well. It wouldn't... For me, it wouldn't be mostly for me. It would be to introduce him to others, which I know sounds creepy, but I kind of think that's cool.
2: Yeah. So this one is called Stamp Human. And basically you upload a picture of yourself, your voice, and then you answer a whole bunch of questions about your life and with a particular emphasis on your crazy college years. No, I'm just kidding.
4: Yeah, Greg, your slut face.
1: Whore face.
3: So your grandkids can hear about it.
2: And then you just leave this bomb on your grandkids when you die. You know, it's like, hey, here's my crazy stories. No.
1: Let's talk about
2: STDs. So you
1: go
2: through all these questions. Here's how I learned the hard way.
1: Yeah.
3: This is cool.
2: You give it all this information and then it creates this AI avatar and there's different levels of service. So they can chat with you by text, but the highest level gives you like an actual AI avatar that they can fire up their computer, go to this website and like ask you a whole bunch of questions. And, you know, obviously there's AI, so it's going to hallucinate some things, but it has your life story. So it's, I don't know. It's kind of weird, but kind of cool at the same time.
5: Yeah. I think I would ask my family, would they want that? Because again, I'll be gone. Who cares?
4: It'd be kind of cool if you had one that you can, you know, incorporate into a tombstone.
3: Yeah, and so, that's so futuristic. Yeah,
4: I've seen some of those where they
5: have a video.
4: Yeah, there's like a video playing. Oh, this is just a whole different level.
3: Yeah. If you're seeing this, I'm dead.
4: Ask me about me.
3: Yeah,
4: as people are like making their walks through cemeteries and stuff.
2: All right, I've always wanted to make one of those videos. Like, if you're hearing this, I'm gone.
3: Yeah, me too.
4: Well, Rich DeMuro.
2: Like, you make that, you're setting yourself up for disaster.
3: Yeah.
4: Rich on Tech, host of the Rich on Tech radio show, which you can find on the iHeartRadio app or wherever you find your favorite podcasts. 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Rich DeMuro.
1: Thanks, Rich.
5: Yeah.
2: Thanks for having me.
4: As always, man, thank you. Appreciate your time. We're going to take a quick break. More Woody Show's next. Hang on.

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5: Well, a couple of dumb lawsuits in the news. Let's see. We'll start with this one. I'll start with the one that I think I think they're both dumb. The one I think is least dumb. A woman in California is suing Fashion Nova, claiming that the company violated federal quiet hour rules by sending her promotional text messages too early in the morning.
6: Oh, she's sleeping.
5: She says that she received about 8 marketing texts, roughly 7:24 and 7:32 a.m., which is before the 8 o'clock in the morning cutoff.
7: Okay.
5: Under the Telephone Consumer Protection Act, the lawsuit argues that she never gave proper consent to be texted and is seeking to represent a larger group of customers who also received early or late promotional texts over the past several years. Let's see.
8: I don't hate that one.
5: Yeah. That's it's
8: so annoying.
7: I mean, it's the rules.
5: There's nothing that says, like, you have to have your phone on ring or notify.
6: True,
5: or
6: do not. You do,
8: if like there's that rule.
5: Just what Greg just did.
6: Yeah.
5: Like if,
8: the best.
5: Like Greg was just talking about how he has his phone set up now.
8: It only takes text from people in my contacts.
5: Yeah. If it's not in your contacts, it won't notify you.
8: No.
5: Won't
6: bling or beep.
5: It won't be until you go into your text that you even see it sitting there.
6: Yeah.
8: Right.
5: You're like, oh, when did this come through?
6: Surprise.
7: Some of these promo emails is just like every other day with the same company. Like, who are reading those?
8: Right.
7: Or opening them?
5: And then...
8: and imagine thinking 7:30 is early.
5: And then this is another super dumb one. This is a German tourist who won his case against a hotel in Greece after they didn't have enough sun loungers to accommodate everybody at the pool.
6: I mean, that's my dream, but yeah.
5: The man paid $8,000 for an 11-day trip at a hotel. And he tried to get sun lounger seats with his family on multiple occasions, but each time they were beat out by other guests who got there first.
6: I do have that.
7: Uh-huh.
8: Me too.
5: And there were a lot of signs around saying, you know, people can't reserve seats just by leaving a towel on them. But the guy says those rules were ignored.
6: Mm-hmm.
5: The hotel staff didn't enforce it. And at that point, the man was fed up. And so he sued the hotel and the judge agreed with him.
6: Oh.
5: He said that the vacation was deemed defective because the family's needs were repeatedly unmet, and he awarded the man over $1,000 for his pool troubles.
7: Okay.
6: I'd rather them just get more sun chairs, but I like it.
8: I don't really hate either of these lawsuits.
7: Yeah.
8: Because I've been to resorts where you have to get up so damn early just to get a chair. It's lame.
9: Yeah, and it doesn't sound like a cheap place to go vacation. It sounds like they should have enough accommodations with how much they just paid.
5: Uh-huh. Like, they're not required to have a lounge chair. They don't guarantee you a lounge chair.
8: It's kind of implied, though.
5: You
8: got a pool, you got lounge chairs. Like,
7: I mean, it's in the photo of the resort.
9: Yeah, you're paying for the amenities.
8: It's that impossible to get a lounge chair?
5: See, that to me, like,
8: I don't know if it's sue-worthy.
5: Like, but you're not assuming that they have one available for you that, you know, it's not going to be already taken by the time you get there. That's as ridiculous to me as thinking about, like, when they have to put on a professional driver, close course, do not attempt. Well, but they have to put that on there. Because, you didn't. Are we just supposed to assume that?
7: Staying at a resort, I would assume that they would have at least one lounge chair for me.
8: Exactly. And like you go to the buffet in the morning and they're out of coffee. Well, you just assumed you'd get coffee. Like,
9: I kind of did. Every single day of your vacation over 11 days and you never got a pool chair?
7: I mean, I've been to resorts where they have like tiers, like 3 tiers of lounge chair, where it's like the ones that are just open for everybody. Then there's like the premium one, and then there's the
8: Cabana
7: Ultra premium one.
5: Sure.
7: But like, there should be enough for the free ones for everybody, for enough people that are staying at the resort.
5: So that would mean they'd have to have a lounge chair. So if all rooms were double occupancy, mm-hmm. you'd have to have two lounge chairs sitting around the pool at all times, just in case you were at full capacity.
7: Yeah.
8: Yes.
5: I would never assume that that would be like, I don't know.
9: That's a good point. Yeah.
8: But I would never mm-hmm. go to a resort assuming that for the entire week, I not once got a chair.
5: I'm not saying it's not a pain in the ass, you know, and people don't get down there super early.
8: Why are you sticking up for the man so hard?
7: I've never been to a resort where the entire hotel is at the pool.
5: This is in the same bucket of annoyances of people calling the cops for dumb reasons. Like, you could be annoyed by it, but you filed a lawsuit because you didn't get a lounge chair.
7: That's not the hotel.
8: It's complain worthy. I don't think it's sue worthy.
7: Yeah, I'm not suing.
5: You can say, you know what? You guys should have more lounge chairs. Put it in your survey.
7: A bad review.
5: Put it on TripAdvisor.
7: Yeah.
5: But you went to a lawyer. Yeah. They got $1,000. $1,000 seems to, you paid $8,000 for the vacation. They gave you $1,000. That seems to be more of a go away.
9: Yeah. And how much for the lawyer?
5: Yeah. Yeah, exactly.
9: Was it worth it?
8: But as far as that texting lawsuit goes, I'm on her side too.
5: Yeah.
8: If there's a rule that says you can't do a promo text before 8 a.m., don't do it.
5: I also agree that's annoying. So I'm with you that it is annoying.
8: Yeah.
5: I just don't know if I'm going through the whole lawsuit part of it.
8: Well, she fell on that sword for everybody else.
7: Yeah.
9: Thank you for doing that.
5: We all get those texting calls, but that's why I love those features.
8: Yeah. Oh, do it if you haven't done it. And Gina, I'll teach you how.
9: Oh, thank you.
8: If I can remember.
9: I appreciate it.
7: This last resort where they had the tiers of lounge chairs. Oh my God, the price for them. It was like.
9: Just sit.
7: It's like $75. It is basically like the same lounge chair, just a different color.
8: Oh.
9: It's like in a club. Like you're paying to sit down.
7: Yeah, it's insane.
5: 877-44-WOODY. Yes, Sammy. Just great, as I started giving out the phone number, she's holding up. She knows where I'm doing.
9: I just had it ready. Sorry.
5: Yeah, all right. Text over to 22987. Be right back.

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2: 877-44-WOODY. You can send us a text over to 22987. Give us your thoughts there. All right, so Morgan went to UFC over the weekend.
3: Well, technically not UFC.
4: It's not UFC? No, it's Netflix.
3: Netflix MMA.
4: It was technically whatever Jake Paul's production is, technically his.
3: MVP promotion.
2: Yeah. Okay.
4: It was MMA, yes.
2: My bad.
3: But yes, it was at a fight.
2: Okay, but she went to the fight, the Ronda Rousey.
4: The biggest fight of the weekend.
2: Yeah, exactly. Nate Diaz. And she was there, and she was fangirl and that. Have you had any more conversations with the guy that slid into your DMs?
3: All day and all night.
5: What? Nice. Okay. So are you going to see him?
3: Yes.
5: Not on your dime.
3: Oh, God, no.
2: Okay. No, you're assuming that's going to happen, or have you guys set something up?
3: Things are happening. Okay.
6: All right.
7: No wonder you're smiling.
5: Is he sending you a plane?
3: Ooh, if I get on a private jet. Oh,
2: does he have?
5: Okay. He gets whatever he wants.
2: Does this guy have private jet money?
3: Oh, yeah.
2: He does?
4: Nice.
3: Oh, yeah.
4: Okay, what's going on here?
5: Can we all go?
3: It's very simple what's going on.
5: Can we just hitch a ride and then he'll never see us again?
4: Morgan, look, I like you. I'm looking out for your best interests.
3: Babe. Wait, say it again.
4: But this sort of situation screams, not Morgan, this screams like rando Instagram ho.
5: So?
3: Exactly.
5: Let her act like a rando
3: awesome
5: Instagram ho.
3: That I get the opportunity.
4: I'm not saying I wouldn't do it.
3: This is so rare for me. I'm not one of those hoes.
4: Oh, you've only been flown out to Cabo last year.
3: Yeah,
4: so, yeah.
3: She's
6: trying to level up.
5: Not at the beginning.
4: Nope.
3: Yeah, you're right. You're right.
7: That was the beginning, first date.
2: That's how I got the name Cabo.
3: But this is what, you know, rich and borderline famous guys do. They see something they want and they get it.
5: All day.
3: So,
4: all right.
5: She's not thinking he's going to propose when she gets
3: there. I don't want anything to do with him. I will make a great side chick.
2: I think what Seabass is saying is that you need to value yourself more and not be.
6: What?
3: No,
2: you're not.
5: Have you met him?
2: Are you saying
6: that he's shocked by the.
4: I'm saying this is unusual for a Morgan type because
3: what did he see in me? I don't know.
4: Well, that's not what I'm saying specifically, but.
2: You're telling her don't be an Instagram hoe.
4: I'm not saying don't do it. I'm just saying there's something weird about this. There's something screwy.
3: Maybe it's love at first sight. You never know.
5: Yeah,
3: maybe I'll get married.
5: Oh, damn.
4: I'm not saying I'd do it if I were you, but I'm still.
7: I think it tracks.
5: I wasn't down for you to go to Cabo with a stranger. I am so down for you to be flown out to this dude.
8: But here's my question, a little bit to Seabass's point, which is how you said that you had a connection right when you first met and all this stuff. How come he didn't get your number?
2: She perceived a connection.
6: Because that's how you do it. You wait for to see if you're tagged in Instagram.
3: Each other in passing. We said two words to each other.
8: Oh, okay. So
3: I just
8: you didn't
3: saw
8: hang
3: that
8: out with
3: he
8: him that
3: looked
8: long.
3: Me up and down.
8: I gotcha. Okay.
2: So again, this guy, he is a trainer for one of the fighters.
3: Correct.
2: And she recognized him.
3: I've been a fan of his for years.
4: So a former
5: she
4: fighter.
5: Already knew who he was.
3: It's called manifesting people.
8: Thank you.
3: I hate that word, but it's true.
4: No, it's true because like I say this to guys, you're not going to get women if you go to work every day at the electricity factory, for instance.
2: Oh, the electricity factory?
5: Oh, do they make electricity?
4: Be around hot women if you want to be around hot women. Same thing for Morgan. Be around fighters if you want to be around fighters.
3: Yes, and it's finally paying off for me.
7: Good for you.
3: Oh, I'm so excited.
7: Happy for you.
3: Somebody get the mop out.
5: Oh, my.
3: They were mopping my seat a lot at the fights, though. The guys that work there will come around because spill drinks and stuff like that. And they kept mopping my chair, and I'm like, nice. I'm not spilling anything.
5: Aren't I?
7: Not yet.
2: Wow. Just squirting.
3: Yeah.
2: 818 says, PJ. An awful woman is an average man, just saying.
5: What does that mean?
2: Well, in other words, if a guy does this kind of thing, you know, he's just being a dude.
5: Yeah, guys are dogs.
2: Yeah, right. But God forbid Morgan's going down this road.
3: People hate to hear this, but I kind of act like a guy and feel like a guy deep down. I don't want to be in love and in a relationship. Mm-hmm. I'm cool just having fun and doing whatever I want to do.
5: Until you're super down with somebody.
3: Until he proposes to me and then I say yes.
5: Yeah.
7: All right. And then it's nothing but private jets.
6: There's actual
3: a big deal, guys.
6: Websites dedicated to this type of thing where it's called Under 10,000 where it's attractive women that have under 10,000 Instagram followers, because most likely like a rich guy or a famous guy hasn't slid into their DMs yet.
3: And he might think that too, like, oh, she's not ran through. Maybe I'll, you know.
4: Yeah.
2: Little Cino.
3: Maybe I'll get in on this early.
4: That's a smart move, because I've always said you got to find the hidden value, the hidden gems.
6: Yeah.
4: The undervalued companies, as Rupert Murdoch would say. Uh-huh.
6: So yeah, there's websites dedicated where it'll just
2: the,
6: like
2: the
6: link.
2: The girl with like Morgan, the weird birthmark.
5: Yeah, get on that. Yeah.
3: I'm taking all these compliments, so keep on coming.
2: Well, Maury went to the fight over the weekend, and while she was there, she was talking to some people, and you ran into this one chick in particular.
3: Yes, her and her crew, they were lit, and she looked like a Street Fighter type girl.
2: All right, so she figured this would be a good opportunity for another round of Morgans. Could you kick their ass?
3: Ooh. Yes, and she has a lot of things to say about y'all.
2: Where has some photos from people on the show, and she's asking this woman, who's all like drunk with her friends, do you think that you could beat this person's ass?
3: Yeah, and we've never done it with a girl before, so this is good.
2: All right, we will find out how that goes for us coming up here next on The Woody Show, 877-44-WOODY. 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
1: Partly to mostly cloudy on this Saturday with scattered showers and thunderstorms at times as the high hits 78. Rain will taper off later tonight with fog forming and a low of 62. There will be a few breaks in the clouds tomorrow with a high of 81 and a sunny Memorial Day with a high climbing to 83 degrees. I'm Jeff Maher.
2: 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Bite this.

0: There we go. Right back to Morgan on the text that said, just add IG whore to your resume.
1: Yeah, girl.
0: But with some fire emojis, so I think they mean it in the nicest way possible.
2: Well, I'm taking it a nice way.
0: You'll be taking it.
1: That's right. Yeah, in a nice way.
0: This trainer, this UFC trainer, I guess a really well-known UFC trainer, slid into her DMs, and now they're chatting.
3: Yeah,
0: so.
3: You go from a trip to Cabo to private jets. What's after that? I mean,
2: sky's the limit.
1: Baby, the moon. Yeah.
3: Dubai trips.
0: Now, would you be willing to get pregnant just to secure your financial future?
3: Yeah.
0: Really?
3: Secure the bag?
2: It's weird that I'm even thinking about this, because the old me would have said no immediately.
0: Don't say anything, because just in case.
1: Yeah.
0: Just in case.
1: Leave it on the table.
0: You don't want him to hear anything that might.
2: He's not worried about that.
0: She speaks as if she already knows.
1: I know.
0: They never are.
1: They've had this conversation. Yeah.
0: Anyway, Morgan went to...
3: Davidson's lady.
2: I wouldn't do that. I'm here to spread love, not trap men. Thank you.
0: And your legs, apparently.
2: Right? Yes. My legs are pretty strong.
0: Are you just jealous of Morgan's opportunity to perhaps get on a PJ? Because you did once say that you would go gay for a PJ.
4: Yeah, PJ for
2: a PJ.
4: Oh,
2: you can come if you want.
5: I forgot about that. But I think
0: he did say it.
5: We're also...
0: He did.
5: No one has said PJ except us, by the way.
0: I just asked her. I said, does he have private jet money?
2: I name drop PJ.
1: Yep.
2: He's on him all the time. Yeah. And it's on my vision board at home, so it just kind of checks out.
1: Oh, okay.
0: All right, so let's get back to the...
2: let's get to business.
0: The matter at hand. So she went to the fight, the Ronda Rousey, event over the weekend, Nate Diaz, and she was talking to people, there at the event, and this one woman just kind of stood out.
2: Yeah, she had a great aura about her, and it was very loud, so I wanted to talk to her.
0: Yep.
2: So watch your ears, because she's very excited.
1: Okay.
0: All right, and so this is a round of Can You Kick Their Ass, where she shows people a picture of somebody from the show, from our show here, mm-hmm. and asks these people at these fight events, could you kick this person's ass? And what's this person's name?
2: This is Cynthia. So this is just to get to know her a little bit.
0: Okay, here's Cynthia.
6: Okay, what's your name?
7: Cynthia.
6: What do you do?
7: Water damage, mitigation. Oh, I'm a bitch.
6: What do you do for fun other than watch fights?
7: What do I do? I do watch football. I love football. I got And another thing I do love is saltwater fish tanks.
6: Oh, my God.
0: All right. Saltwater fish tanks. What did you record this on?
2: I got ear piercing. I got a new mic, but in order to take it in the event, I had to get a really small one that fit in my tiny purse that was acceptable.
0: Okay.
5: I would say throw it in the trash.
0: Okay. Man, that's an ear piercing sound.
2: Sorry,
0: all right, who's the first person up here for Can You Kick Their Ass?
2: Seabass is the first one. There's his photo. We've seen it before.
0: Okay.
5: Very angry, mad to be there.
2: Yeah.
5: Interrupted my nap.
3: Uh-huh. Mm.
1: Yeah.
0: Yes. Yes, that they
5: did.
0: That they took while we were here at work.
5: No. I had to come back because I was at the first one. They said, do you want individuals? I said, no, thanks. Mm-hmm. Then I got an email from who knows who. Hey, we need individuals. And I said, God damn it. So I came back at a later date. Anyway.
0: Okay. Well, here we go. Could they kick Seabass's ass? Here's what Cynthia had to say.
6: This guy's name is Seabass. Can you beat him up?
7: Nah, he would chokehold me.
5: Yeah.
7: He just looks sexy.
6: Ooh.
7: He just looks sexy. Wow. Definitely. 100%.
6: Okay, what if I told you he has 23 kids?
7: I can't have no more kids, so that's okay.
6: Okay.
0: Yeah, it doesn't matter to her. She can't have any more kids. She's good.
5: Not shocked she's got a few already.
2: Yeah. Oh, come on now.
0: Right. What about the next person?
2: Menace next.
0: All right, so can Cynthia beat Menace's ass? Now, he's sitting there. He's got his arms crossed as he does in a lot of his photos.
5: Very, very menacing.
0: Maybe you said something that he's going to take issue with. He's not smiling. He's not smiling.
4: Pretty pissed off.
1: Neutral smirking.
6: How about Menace?
7: He looks kind of sweet.
5: Aww.
7: But yeah, I'll probably beat him up. Maybe fifth round after I slap him around a couple of times.
6: Okay, fifth round. All right, I like it.
0: All right, he might like that. I don't know. Who knows what Menace is into,
2: And you know what, guys?
4: We'll never know.
2: Just now in this moment, this is live, I realized I didn't have Greg's audio.
4: Oh.
2: So sorry. Yeah. I didn't even ask her about you.
4: I'll answer for her.
0: Oh, my God.
1: They would have had the table. Hug of war.
4: Yes, she could.
2: Next one's Vaughn, though. And Vaughn, if you want, I can give her your information because she has a lot to say about
0: you. Now, Vaughn's wearing a shirt that makes him look like that white Monster Energy can.
1: Right.
2: Yeah. Oh, yeah. That's exactly what it looks like. Shout out to Ross.
5: And because of the sort of matching pants, he could be on the street corners talking about like Black Hebrew Israelite stuff.
0: Yeah. Kinda. Yeah, kind of.
2: Oh, they're in my neighborhood every weekend.
0: Right, does she think that she could beat up Vaughn?
7: How about this guy, Vaughn? Oh no! I'll rape this
2: Wow. That's your type?
7: Yeah, he won't even kidnap me. He won't beat me up. He'll choke me.
2: So all right.
1: Vaughn, are you interested in some non-consensual sex?
0: Vaughn, how do you feel about this? Is this something that you're open to? Yeah. Should we pass your information along to her? How do you feel about rape?
8: How big is she?
2: That's a rude question.
0: Well, I mean, look, he's got...
2: She was probably 5'6", probably weighed like 120. She's a normal-sized gal.
0: Okay. What do you think, Vaughn?
8: You know what? I'll take a chance.
1: Oh, my God.
0: Cool. All right.
8: Pass that over to me.
0: All right, who's...
5: I feel like so lighthearted about these things in this year.
0: Vaughn, wait, whatever happened to...
2: Girls can say what they want.
0: Whatever happened to the chick from the poetry slam?
1: Oh, yeah.
8: She actually came to Disney with me, and we've been talking.
0: I know. I met her there, and I thought, like, maybe this thing had... Had progressed, so it's still in the casual stage.
8: Still in the casual, yeah, but we're constantly in the DMs and conversating.
0: Nice.
8: So. All right. It goes.
1: Have you held hands?
2: Oh, good one.
8: Oh, yes. Hands okay. And a bit more.
5: She protects you from an aggressive lady.
2: Don't let her rape you.
5: Irrigation.
0: All right. Next up is, could you kick their ass?
2: Our sweet little Sammy.
0: It's Sammy.
2: In her floral skirt. Yeah.
0: Yeah. Mm-hmm. She's wearing a floral skirt.
1: Off the shoulder top.
0: What do they call that?
4: What's that?
0: Shirt.
2: It's an
1: off the shoulder top.
0: Okay. Mm-hmm. I don't know.
2: Yeah, what did you use?
4: Is it called a halter top?
1: She's
2: It's technically a bodysuit.
0: Her shoulders are out.
1: Yes. Correct.
5: That would be, that's too slutty for church.
3: I know.
0: All right, so does this woman, Cynthia, at the fight think that she could beat Sammy's ass?
7: How about this girl? Oh, yeah, I'll f*** her up. Hey, she looks like the girl from the bar that tried to fight you and I beat her ass. She's small. But she looks sweet. But, yeah, I'll beat her ass. I beat bitches' asses.
0: All right.
5: Oh. Did she say girl from the bar or girl from the barn?
2: So yeah, she. Well, she was yelling at her friend like, "Oh yeah, that's the girl we beat up the other day."
1: Oh no.
0: Yeah. All right. Next up.
1: I'm scared.
2: All right, Gina Grad.
0: Oh, Gina. No. Now Gina's sitting there. She also has one of these
1: off
0: the shoulder deals. But she's wearing like a pair of blue jeans. Got her one hand in a pocket. She's giving like a aw shucks smile.
1: Yeah, I'm sweet.
0: That's a very Gina look. Yep. Does she think that she can kick Gina's ass?
7: How about her? Well, she looks more of a tough skin, but yeah, we'll go a couple rounds because when you have long nails, all that goes in your. I'll suck her before she gets her fingernails on me. I'm too fast. Short bitches are fast. That's a fact. Short bitches are fast.
0: Okay.
1: Yeah, right. I like it that we'll go a few rounds.
2: Yeah.
0: What kind of bitches are fast?
5: Short
0: bitches are fast.
5: Sure. Also, She's professional because she's scouting your nails. She's looking at
1: She knows for the details.
0: Yeah.
3: How to throw down.
2: You right. Want the doo-doo under the nose.
0: Next up.
2: Woody, it's your turn.
0: Okay. All right.
1: The regular Woody
4: wearing
1: look.
4: Your
0: you know what? And a more pleasant look than normal.
1: Yeah.
5: Off the shoulder.
0: Yeah. I wouldn't call it a smile, but it's a friendly kind of like a
1: open
0: smirk.
1: Face. Not like a neutral expression with a hint of a smile. Black t-shirt, like, jeans, a hat, glasses.
9: What's up, fellas?
0: Yeah, all right. So Cynthia thinks she can kick my ass.
7: How about Woody? Oh, he looks like a serial killer.
2: So you can't beat him up?
7: I'll probably give him some scratches, but he looks like a heavyweight man. Yeah, he'll put me in the trunk for sure.
0: Yeah.
1: It's so funny because we were going on and on about how sweet you looked.
0: usually Seabass gets the...
1: Yeah.
0: He usually gets that kind of description. All right, next up.
2: Okay, Bort, our good old Borty.
0: All right. Now, Bort, of course, you know, long hair. He's got the goatee.
4: Pretty intimidating there.
2: Uh-huh. I didn't use his picture because we have a picture of him screaming to the ceiling, right?
0: Yeah.
1: It's a little on the nose.
2: I didn't want to scare her off.
0: But he's got like a long trench that he's got wearing. He's wearing an alien
2: coat?
0: Like an alien necklace.
5: Yeah. Kind of swept his ladylike hair in front of his shoulder.
0: Like, yeah, he's got that. All right. Does she think that she can kick Bort's ass?
7: All right. What about him? Oh, he looks like somebody I'll f-ing sing a song with.
2: Mm. What do you mean sing a song with?
7: He looks like a rocker. Like he plays guitar. He's active. He looks happy.
2: Oh, wait.
0: All right.
2: Okay, so it cuts off at the end. It's chaotic, right? It cuts off at the end because somebody in her crew is yelling, Minji. And I'm like,
0: What?
2: Minji? So maybe they, you know, are a fan of the show. So I stop what I'm doing and I'm like, sorry, guys, I don't have a picture of Minji, but how do you know Minji? And then this is this last clip, so I don't...
6: Oh, wait, wait. Your friend is calling out Minji.
9: Oh, yeah, they know him. Benji is, that's her husband. Oh. I don't have a picture. You gotta go to them, too. That's two crazy girls there.
0: What?
2: So that's one of the girls was claiming that Minji is her husband.
1: Oh, Minji, would you like to speak to this?
0: Was your lady at the event?
10: No, no. I was with my lady the entire weekend. So,
0: maybe your side. Okay, where was your side lady?
1: Where's your second family?
0: Yeah,
10: I have no time for any of that.
0: What if Menji was a guy who was like juggling a bunch of chicks?
1: Yeah, was different area codes.
10: God, no.
2: It's always the one you don't expect.
10: Absolutely.
0: That's my point, Morgan.
2: He's too sweet and quiet.
3: Damn.
2: So yeah, sorry if I exposed a lot, but they kept yelling your name, man. I couldn't ignore it.
1: You didn't get to the bottom of this because I need more information.
2: Well, they kept saying like, "Oh, ask her. They have pictures." And then they were just
10: I
2: so
10: need
2: drunk.
10: Information.
3: Then she's giving me ruined
10: give me
3: again.
10: What pictures?
2: Also, don't shoot the messenger. If your girl comes after me, that's not fair.
5: Look,
2: I'm out there
5: anybody
2: doing my
5: who's
2: job.
5: Listening who knows Menji's girlfriend, make sure she does not hear this segment.
0: Yes. No.
1: This is strange.
5: That would just right. cause problems we don't want to have.
0: Because Menji's not a common name.
1: No, I've never heard it.
2: Even going back after the night, I went through the audio and I'm like, was he saying Benji?
0: But oh, maybe. Yeah,
2: I
0: maybe
2: don't
0: it was
2: think
0: some,
2: so because there was like I ended the interview with her to go talk to
0: them. Maybe she just started her period. She's saying Menzies.
2: I'm married to my Menzies.
1: That's what we call it.
0: Trying to help you out, Menji.
3: Yeah, that's right.
0: Your secret life.
2: Oh, sorry, bud.
10: No secret life.
0: All right. Well, there we go. There's another round of Morgans. Can you kick their ass?
2: Yeah.
3: Somebody's phone's getting ran through.
2: My ass might get kicked later.
5: I don't think it's yours.
0: More Woody shows next. Hang on.
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5: Well, here's a diet I hadn't heard about yet.
6: Okay.
7: All right.
5: The Biblical Eating Diet.
6: Oh,
5: you've heard of this?
6: Yes, I think, if I'm not mistaken, I think Chris Pratt did this.
5: Really?
6: This has been
8: floating around.
6: Yeah, go ahead. Yeah, tell us about it.
5: It's built around consuming only foods mentioned in the Christian Bible. Because things like lamb, fish, lentils, figs, olive oil, and whole grains while avoiding
8: Uncrustables.
5: Yeah, no processed foods like your Uncrustables. Because that wouldn't have appeared in the scripture.
7: That sounds not bad.
5: Isn't that just what they call clean eating? Or
6: what's the point specifically? Like, is it specifically about health or is it like a spiritual thing?
5: No, I think it's just basically to stop eating processed stuff. And to, like I said, the clean eating thing has been big for a while.
9: Yeah, it's kind of like Whole30.
6: Yeah, but this is a very specific food.
7: Ooh, could you have wine?
6: That would be insane if you couldn't.
5: Now, there is a Nashville-based Christian dietitian.
8: Nice.
5: Her name's Abby, and she incorporates Bible verses into her nutrition content. Noting a scene in the book of John where Jesus eats bread and fish, the push against processed foods, and overlaps with the existing whole food, locally sourced, prayer-based content community thing that's going on. And so they say the spiritual thing just sets it apart from just the ordinary clean eating. So you're combining your, oh God, please God, stop letting me continue to be fat. You combine that with your clean eating stuff.
8: Oh, she's got a hat that says Jesus ate carbs.
5: All right.
7: She did.
5: Yeah. People were asked, Greg, I thought of you when I saw that. I had to bring.
7: Oh, babe.
5: Yeah. All right. So people were asked, what's a fancy food word that makes you instantly roll your eyes when you see it on a menu?
7: Oh, fancy food word.
5: Well, I'll give you an example of what they're getting at here. Like when you hear any ads, hand-sliced avocados.
7: It's the stupidest phrase. How else are you going to slice it?
5: Yeah. Handcrafted.
6: Yeah.
7: Oh, yeah.
5: So it was made by hand like all food is?
7: Like everything?
8: I don't want to take this away from Greg, but avocados can be smashed and or pureed.
6: In like pestle and mortar.
8: Right.
7: Right, but how do you get it out of their peel or whatever the word is?
8: Through a machine.
5: Hand cut.
7: But that doesn't make it fancier.
5: A knife was surely involved.
6: Yeah.
5: You know?
7: Right.
5: And cut.
6: And they've changed homemade to housemade.
5: Housemade
6: potato chips.
7: Yeah. Oh, okay. I was thinking, so this is some stuff that you would see on a menu.
5: Yeah, like how they phrase things like that.
6: Like farm to fork.
5: Or farm to table. Yeah. Sounds fresh. A lot of gray area.
6: Yeah. There,
7: you know what I think is douchey on a menu? It'll be like pork chop, $32. Filet mignon, $46. Fresh fish, AQ.
6: AQ.
5: Oh, yeah, market price.
6: I always thought it was market price.
7: But it says AQ.
8: What's that?
6: Quietly?
7: Like, ask question, maybe? I don't know.
5: Is that just a code for market price?
7: Douchey.
5: Right?
8: Yeah.
5: Like, but also, market price instead of what? Actually listed price? Like what?
6: Yeah, I'm sorry. I haven't checked the market price of flounder today.
7: I'm not well versed on the current price of clam. Yeah.
8: Do you want to know, Greg?
6: Yeah.
7: I don't. I mean, I would love to know.
8: As quoted.
6: So how is that?
10: Where's it quoted at?
6: Well, yeah, exactly.
8: When you ask your server, they'll quote it to you.
6: Oh my God.
8: Or your waitress.
5: Yeah, it depends on how much they have based on how much they ordered.
6: I've never heard of AQ.
5: We can let this go.
10: Those ribeyes that we had that we went, they said it was market price. I never saw that for ribeyes before.
5: They promoted it as like a super, I forget how many day dry aged something.
6: Does a ribeye sound right?
5: Yeah, because then you could say that you add the whole dry age thing on there, they can immediately jack the price up.
8: Menace, I'll tell you, ribeyes, Greg, I know you're going to hate this, insanely priced. A new grocery store opened up across from us, so we got a little coupons in our mailers. Half, and like every 5 days, you get a new treat.
6: Ooh.
8: And one of them was half off ribeyes.
6: Oh,
8: so what? I walk in and I'm like, I'm going to get my half off ribeye.
7: Uh-huh.
8: The regular price for the ribeye was a mere $40 per pound.
6: $40?
5: $40?
6: Even
8: even at $20 per pound, I wasn't buying it.
7: No. Yeah.
5: What?
10: Damn. What the hell?
8: It's one of them fancy, like, smaller sort of restaurants, grocery stores.
10: Yeah. Uh-huh.
8: But artisan. Even then, I looked around it, like, all the stuff is just...
5: artisan.
6: No, thank you.
10: Damn. Yeah.
8: These prices be too damn high.
5: Yeah. People were asked, what's a fancy food word that makes you instantly roll your eyes when you see it on the menu? Curated.
7: Ugh. Yes. Like
5: it's a restaurant. It's not a museum.
6: Yeah, right.
8: Saying that for years.
5: Handhelds. These are the sandwiches.
7: Handhelds.
6: Yeah. Sandwiches, exactly.
7: That seems like low budget to me.
5: Yeah, you ever see those posts where it's like, you just know when you see these things, your burger's going to be 50 bucks. And the handlebar mustache.
6: Yes. The denim apron.
5: Denim apron, metal stools.
6: Yes.
7: Such a cliche.
5: Yeah, like it looks like an iron worker's den.
7: Yeah, it does.
5: Yeah, kind of thing. Seasonal fruit, vegetable.
7: I do like a seasonal fruit.
5: Open-faced, just say half a sandwich.
7: Right.
6: Well.
5: Deconstructed.
7: Yeah, that can go away.
6: Just say slop in a bowl.
5: Plate of ingredients. Freshly cracked eggs, Greg, as opposed to
7: rotten cracked eggs.
5: Well, I mean, I guess it could be the powdered stuff.
7: Freshly cracked.
5: The powdered eggs.
7: It's just redundant.
5: Like they know the way we just cracked these.
7: Yeah.
5: Like
7: 5 seconds
6: ago.
5: It didn't come in a big, like, you know, 17-gallon vat.
6: Yeah. Right.
5: Yeah.
7: There are some douchey cooking words in general, like the douchiest I can think of, chiffonade.
6: That's
7: such a douchey word.
9: What is that?
7: Like the way that you like take an herb and you kind of roll it up and then slice it into ribbons.
6: That and deglaze the pan. That just means pour liquid in it and get the brown stuff off the bottom. And
7: scrape it.
6: Yeah.
5: Like I think sous vide sounds douchey.
7: That does kind of sound douchey.
10: What is that?
5: Sous vide. Dude, I tell you, the people who do it, They swear by it. They don't shut up about it. They love it so much.
6: It's a hot tub meat bath.
7: And they vacuum pack your meat.
5: You put steak into a bag, and you put it into this bag. It's all sealed up, and you drop it into this water, but there's like a thermometer or whatever is down in the water.
7: Maintains the temperature.
5: Maintains the temperature, and you run it that way, and then you would like sear it in a pan.
8: Right. The idea being that the water is a better heat and a constant heat at, let's say, 145 degrees.
5: Yeah.
8: So you get medium or medium rare throughout the entire steak.
5: And it's supposed to be like mega tender, really juicy.
6: Really? I never use it.
5: Chef Swoop was kind of talking about that.
7: Yeah, he was.
5: You know, oven first and then you finish. What do they call it? Reverse sear.
10: Isn't that the thing that all you guys were going crazy for forever? What the hell is that device? The air fryer.
8: No, it's not the water fryer.
9: It's just a jar with water in
7: it's
9: it.
7: It's literally a tub.
5: Yeah. You still don't do the air fryer?
10: Never.
5: Really?
8: But you're all about your Ninja Crispy.
10: I love the Ninja Crispy, but it's different.
5: Is it?
10: It looks different.
5: Yeah. No,
7: it looks.
5: It's the same. Yeah.
6: It fries it with air.
5: Right? Am I tripping?
8: Yeah, but it's got see through.
6: Right.
10: Yeah, it's glass.
9: You can watch it.
5: It's an air fryer.
10: It's glass.
5: So you have an air fryer.
10: It's glass.
5: Yeah, because Menace does not like a microwave. As fast as he likes things, and he will be like pit stopping any kind of food thing.
6: Interesting.
5: He will not.
10: Microwave doesn't taste as good.
5: He's not a microwave
10: guy. As a pan or oven. You guys can agree with that, right?
6: Yeah.
7: I agree.
5: I think it depends on what it is.
8: Correct.
7: Like if I buy something that has the option, here's the microwave way to do it, here's the oven way to do it.
10: I'm doing oven.
7: I do oven.
5: Like if I'm just heating up pasta, microwave just fine. Yeah, if I'm heating up pizza, not great.
7: No.
5: Right? Awful. Like air fryer. The air fryer is magic on that because
7: air fryer 2 minutes. Does roll.
5: It's almost as quick as the microwave. But
10: have you tried a Ninja Crispy?
7: Can I interest you in a Ninja?
10: It's way different.
5: Works the same as my air fryer.
8: Upside down air fryer.
5: Yeah. 877-44-WOODY. 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Hang on.
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1: Wind makes everything worse. Hot, uncomfortable. Hot, but windy.
2: Ugh.
1: Worse.
2: Like you're in an oven.
1: Rain, okay. Rain, but wind.
2: Yeah.
3: Goes right in your face.
2: Rain, yeah.
1: Snow, but wind. Uh-huh. It's worse.
4: The Woody Show.
5: You know, I love a good quote. I keep a little note on my phone in the notes section every time I see or hear a good quote.
6: Folder?
5: Yeah. I bring them on the air from time to time. This one professor is getting some attention. Man, where the hell is it? Manhattanville University. Okay. Anyway, this guy, Joseph Fanso, and they turned all of the stuff that he's told them over the course of the year into like a book of his best advice.
7: Oh, I like that.
6: All right.
5: You know? So they kept notes too. It's a 152-page handwritten book.
7: Jeez.
5: Yeah. And I'm going to add some of these quotes and see what you guys think of these.
7: Okay.
5: You know what makes writing slower? Talking. Because that sounds very much like a teacher thing to say.
6: Mm-hmm. Yeah.
5: Oh, you're supposed to be doing this writing. Mm-hmm. You know what makes writing slower? Talking. So shut up. No. All right. Who taught you wonder, love, and learning were supposed to be easy? Oh. Which I have.
3: Wonder, love, and understanding?
5: Yeah. I have this conversation with my kids because they'll complain about how hard something is. And I go, I can't remember anything that I've done so far in my life that was easy, that had like any kind of like overwhelming benefit.
7: Yeah. Big payoff.
5: Yeah. Like all the big stuff, all the best stuff has all come at the end of doing something
3: really difficult.
5: Yeah. Really difficult.
7: Yeah.
5: Or have something that took time and effort. The only thing more painful than becoming yourself is not becoming yourself.
7: Mm.
5: Thought that was an interesting one.
3: Well, I like that one.
5: Let's try intelligence before we try artificial intelligence. That's good.
7: I love that.
5: That's a good one. You should like that one, Seabass.
8: I could go in Reader's Digest any day.
5: Every day of your life is a rough draft.
3: Yeah.
7: Okay.
3: Very true.
5: And then, like too much of expecting perfection.
3: What do they say, that life is not a dress rehearsal?
5: Mm-hmm. A box of chocolates.
6: Yeah.
3: Yeah, that too.
5: Another day, another chance to make the mistake that will save you.
7: Oh, I like that too.
5: The defense mechanism causes more pain than what it defends you from.
7: Mm.
5: See, I read that as you spend too much time worrying about things that'll never happen.
3: Yeah,
6: for sure on that one.
5: Yeah, but psychological cheat codes is another term that I keep seeing. I've found more benefit in kind of seeing something like that and going, oh wait, okay, yeah, that does. That does make a lot of sense. The control what you can control,
3: right?
5: Thing, yeah. That I've applied to my life pretty heavily.
3: But sometimes you see a quote
5: that made things better.
3: You obsess about, and I saw one, I don't know, 5 days ago that I thought, damn it, I wish I had never read that. Every morning when you get up, it's not another day; it's one less day.
5: Oh, see,
7: like, oh,
5: that is the opposite.
7: Why did you tell everyone that?
6: So seize the day, Greg.
3: It's not another day; it's one less day.
7: One big leap toward the grave.
3: Oh,
5: yeah.
3: And I can't stop thinking about it.
5: Oh, Seabass hates all this stuff.
8: I mean,
5: do you find benefit? What do you find? Like, what do you personally? And this is a serious question. I'm not trying to be a dick.
8: Right.
5: So, like, I'm just saying, I see these things, I go, oh, you know what, that's a good thing to keep in mind. And I find that if I, you know, see something like that and I take a second just to kind of process it, mm-hmm. sometimes it does help me because, you know, for the longest time I was concerning myself with all these things that I couldn't control or, you know, you have no influence over. So why sit and spending all your time worrying about something?
3: And I think overall it changed you.
5: Yeah, so that was me. But for somebody like Seabass.
8: A little higher, yeah.
5: My legitimate question for you, what do you find benefit in anything? Like, have you, like, where do you get any kind of perspective from? Like, has there ever been something that kind of made you stop and think or reevaluate?
8: Well, I talked about this a while ago where, like, you know, any little thing you have in your life, there are so many people that are born with whatever, terrible allergies, migraines, astigmatism, club feet, people who suffer, you know, traumatic brain injuries,
5: menace. Balding.
8: You know, mm-hmm. there's all sorts of people that have all these problems in their lives that I don't have. I don't wear glasses. I, you know, there's a thousand different things. I didn't have childhood cancer. That comes out of nowhere for a lot of people. So like stuff like that, I think, is nice to when you're like complaining, like,
5: not complaining, but like, is there anything that got you like, onto something that actually had some kind of like benefit to your life? Was it a book? Are you trying to say a person?
6: I think you're trying to say, is there anything out there that's motivated you?
8: Well, there's aspirational things, certainly. Yeah.
5: Sure.
7: But yeah. not like a piece of advice.
8: I know I talk about it a lot, but like things like people I aspire to do work that they do, people who create great things.
5: Who's that for you now? Like these days, it's changed a number of times.
8: I'd say
5: at one point he wanted to be Dan Bilzerian.
8: Yeah, he is a.
7: How'd that work out?
8: Yeah, so unfortunately,
5: like your heroes change. You know,
8: he's a tragic figure in that.
7: Oh,
8: he's a good example of what not to do, and I've seen a lot of people do what he did. Is you get into weird political things, and that becomes your personality.
6: That's your fall off.
8: And I know people in our industry who've taken that and lost and run themselves right out of the job because they get like super obsessed with things like that. That's kind of what he's done, unfortunately.
5: Yeah.
8: But there's people who.
5: Well, who's inspiring you now?
8: People like I've always said Nathan Fielder like does the best work in the genre that I do. It's reality comedy to the next level. He's fully immersive, does like super weird stuff.
5: So like Nathan, for you, the what do they call the rehearsal?
7: Rehearsal. Yeah. I mean, yeah. In some ways, he's fixing real problems.
8: He's bringing attention to
6: awareness.
8: But he still is funny while he's doing it. That's the thing too. Is you
3: very
8: can get
3: funny.
8: A lot of people who get weird in the arts world just get weird and unfunny. But he keeps the like let's still make people laugh while we're doing this sort of thing. So I think he's a good example. You were in this day, but like all like these business. The more you learn about people who create great businesses, the more you learn about how great they are. And it's a very much it's a
6: yeah. You should tour some HQs, man.
8: It's
6: you
8: very
6: find out, you meet a lot of those people
8: and how they like the world we live in isn't built just by everybody went to a 9-to-5 job and everything was okay. No, it takes real people with real drive who work harder than everybody else and really do stuff and sacrifice so much. And the more you learn about their backstory, you're like, oh wow, they deserve millions, billions, whatever of dollars, because they created so much wealth and so much of a greater world for all of us.
6: But no, I was handed to them.
8: Millionaires shouldn't exist. They're creating a better world for all of you jackasses. So I think that's probably my most recent thing is like learning more. The more I learn about those people and what they actually do and what they actually did to get where they are, the more that's very inspiring.
5: Yeah. Mm-hmm. I mean, and the Nathan Fielder stuff is interesting because there's so much that goes into like talk about not the easy way. The easy way that people try to do things and be funny or whatever. They go into, Walmart and fart in the pans like that chick.
8: I like her, but like,
5: that can be funny, but like, this is like such, you talk about next levels. I mean, just they recreated the entire airport.
3: Right. The production value.
5: Like down to the Panda Express.
3: Beyond belief.
5: Just to, test out these different theories.
8: Right.
5: On this the last season of The Rehearsal, it's trippy and it is next level stuff,
8: right? So like people who take it to the next level, I should say.
5: Yeah, I found that we're just talking about my buddy Andy Frisella and watching what he built, the company that he built, First Form, and all the other things that
6: it's
5: he's
6: insane.
5: Doing and where he came from and how he did. I find that inspiring. I find people like Joe Coy, Bert Kreischer, Gabriel Iglesias, like some of these, comics and stuff, because I've said this before, they really don't answer to anybody but their fans.
7: Yep.
5: All you got to do is from a position where it's like, yes, okay, we need to make the listeners happy enough to tune in to something they don't have to necessarily pay for. That's the thing. There's so many things out there that you could choose. What makes you choose this and tune into this? So yes, we have to do things that will make the people who are listening happy to want to come back and keep listening. But at the same time, we have these overlords of corporate and advertisers and things like that, which great. The advertisers make the world go around too, but we just can't do anything we want because you risk.
7: Yeah.
5: You see?
7: It's like, not direct to consumer.
5: Whereas those guys, man, all they have to do is make their fans happy.
7: Yep.
5: And they'll, engage in their podcast. The more importantly, they'll buy tickets to their shows, things like that. They'll watch their Netflix special.
7: They'll buy the merch.
5: That is huge. I find a huge inspiration in that. someone who diversified, you know, this role into a bunch of other things. Charlemagne the God, another friend. But like just being able to talk to him and see all the different things that he's got going on and, you know, to really just, like, dude, that's the stuff. The stuff that I think makes you more independent of obligation or dependency on anybody else or anything else. That's the stuff I find, whether it's mentally, physically, financially, that's the stuff I find the most motivating.
3: I would be remiss if I didn't tell you Charlemagne is going to be on the next episode of Hacks.
6: What?
3: No way. He made it.
7: That's what success looks like.
3: I mean,
5: he can retire. No kidding.
8: I just tour on that, really.
5: Doing what?
3: He's playing himself, interviewing Deborah Vance.
7: That's perfect.
3: I know. Okay. It's so cool. Awesome.
8: Is she not your inspiration, Greg? Because did you even know who she was before 5 years ago, really?
3: Who, Deborah Vance?
7: Jean Smart?
3: Jean Smart? Yeah, I knew who she was.
8: But you didn't know she was this talented, did you?
3: To play Deborah Vance? No, nobody knew. That just blindsided everybody.
7: Question.
3: Like, who knew she would make the greatest show?
5: Yeah. 44 Woody. That's 877-44 Woody. I want to open up the phones. A last man standing.
7: Oh.
5: I think everybody's gotten a good piece of advice, like something that, you know, they really just, the whole worry about what you can control and don't worry about things that you can't control. And even to the people get crazy on freaking out about if they're going to get cheated on. Mm-hmm. There's nothing you can do. There's no way to control. If someone's going to cheat on you, they're just going to cheat on you.
8: You can put stuff on their phone.
3: Yeah. You can,
7: improve, trackers.
3: You can improve your oral skills. Yeah.
5: You can make yourself insane.
8: Yeah, thank you.
3: Yeah, get in better shape. You know?
5: Stop being such a rag.
3: There's a lot you could do.
5: No, but, they get so just consumed by it, and there's nothing you can do. Like, if they're going to cheat on you, they're going to cheat on you. So that to me, it was the best thing. So we'll open up the phones, and the last man standing works is we'll hear a call, we'll hear what they have to say, we'll go to the next one, hear what they have to say, you know, and then pick our favorite of the two.
7: I love that.
5: And the last man standing topic, what's the best piece of advice that you've ever gotten, that you have found the most helpful in your own life? So you can win a prize.
3: Motivation.
5: Yeah, exactly. Use it to your advantage. Best advice you've ever got. Single piece of advice. Best single piece of advice you've ever gotten. 877-44-WOODY. If you want to call in for Last Man Standing, 877-44-WOODY. We'll do that next on The Woody Show. Hang on.
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17: Partly to mostly cloudy on this Saturday with scattered showers and thunderstorms at times as the high hits 78. Rain will taper off later tonight with fog forming and a low of 62. There'll be a few breaks in the clouds tomorrow with a high of 81 and a sunny Memorial Day with a high climbing to 83 degrees. I'm Jeff Marr.

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0: last man standing, best advice you ever got. 877-44-WOODY to call in. 603 texting over in the context of working around heavy machinery. If you wouldn't put your pecker in there, don't put your finger in there.
1: Oh,
2: I like that. Yeah.
0: See, that's wise.
3: Good idea.
2: That's the standard.
0: Yeah, that's a good one.
1: It's always so tempting, though.
2: Yeah, I'm sure.
3: What if I put my hand in here?
0: Yeah, another good thing is, like, don't take any criticism from somebody that you wouldn't take advice from.
2: I love that.
0: I've heard that recently.
2: I also love, in the vein of, like, not worrying about what you, you know, can't control. If it won't matter in 5 years, it doesn't matter now.
0: That's a classic.
2: I love that one.
0: Seabass, here's how it's going to work, okay?
4: I'm listening.
0: Because we're emotional suckers, the rest of us.
4: Agree.
0: You, know, you easily are swayed. You are a hardened robot. So we'll hear out everybody's best advice they ever got, and then you solely... at your discretion, get to choose who moves on.
4: Oh.
3: So powerful.
0: Yeah. Right? Yeah. So we can all...
3: a lot of power.
4: I still get to put these on my Pinterest board, though.
0: We can all chime in, but Seabass gets the final decision because he's smarter than all of us.
2: Oh, yeah.
3: True.
0: Just ask him.
4: This is smart.
0: Uh-huh.
4: Smart move by you.
0: This is... Yeah. All right. Let's say hi to Audrey. Hey, Audrey.
5: Hi.
0: Hey. All right. So, what's the best advice you ever got?
5: Best advice I ever got. I actually got it tattooed on me, which is be the best version of yourself. And then to add, find a job you love. You'll never find a job. Find a job you love. You'll never work a day in your life.
0: Okay. So be the best version of yourself. All right. That's Audrey's, and then we'll put her on hold, and we'll say hi to Jacob. Hi, Jacob.
6: Jeez. How's it going?
0: He's on a motocross course right now. All right, Jacob, the single best piece of advice you've ever gotten.
6: It's better to be hated for something you are than to be loved for something you're not.
2: Oh.
0: Okay. All right, so be the best version of yourself. This is really kind of be the most authentic version of yourself. Better to be hated for something that you are instead of loved for something that you aren't. All right. Your vote.
2: I love that second one. That's a great one.
0: That's a good one.
3: That one resonates with me more.
0: Yeah?
3: Yeah.
0: Menace, Sammy?
7: Yeah, the second one, I agree.
0: Second one?
8: Yeah. I guess, yeah, second one.
0: Now, is Seabass just trying to go against us? Because, like, if
2: we're
0: we all, like, say the majority of us like the second one, does he just go with the first one just because we
3: don't
0: like
3: think
0: the
3: so.
0: Second? No?
8: I'm like, what other version of yourself
0: and,
8: is
0: okay,
8: there?
0: Fine. Choose and then show your work.
4: Okay, well, my work, unfortunately, involves some cheating. But she did it by getting a tattoo of this thing on herself. And you know how much I think tattoos are smart and cool and are definitely good ideas and well worth the money and time. Therefore, the first one.
2: But that's not the advice. Right.
4: That's, I mean, the advice is one, half a dozen.
0: All right, Audrey, hang on 1 second. Jacob, thank you for your call. Appreciate you listening. Let's go to Jeremy. Hey, Jeremy. Jeremy.
9: How's it going? Okay. Woody Show.
0: All right, so what's the single best advice you ever got?
9: Single best advice I ever received was, if you believe you can or can't, you are right.
0: All right.
9: Believe in yourself and you can do anything.
0: Okay, so if you believe you can or you can't, either way, you're right. All right, we'll go right to Seabass on this one. Between Audrey and Jeremy, which one sticks around for Last Man Standing?
4: That was nothing. I mean, it was true. But nothing too special, so we're sticking with Audrey.
0: Sticking with Audrey. Be the best version of yourself. All right, Jeremy, thank you for the call. Let's say hi to Douglas. What's up, Douglas?
10: Hey, what's going on?
0: Last man standing. What's the single best piece of advice you ever got?
10: When someone asks you a question, if you're wrong or right, answer the question. Because if you're just standing there waiting for them for an answer, you'll never get leadership out of yourself, you know?
2: I have that stenciled on a pillow just like that.
4: It's concise.
0: Wait, what is it?
8: I actually heard a version of this just recently. Yeah. It's just like, make a decision, even if it's right or wrong. Just make a decision. Don't like,
10: And you'll correct it later, you know?
8: Yeah, I'll get to that later. I'll give you an answer later. Like, just make a decision.
2: Yeah, you know, Menace, that's another famous quote that reminds me of is, the choice might be wrong, the choosing is not.
0: Okay, so... Mm-hmm. This is another thing that I have employed more recently.
2: Mm-hmm.
0: I saw this thing. I'm like, you know what, man? Because you can sit there and you can talk about something and think about something and try to plan something, and you're still on step number one. And somebody posted this: ugly action beats perfection. And it's two ladders. Agreed. One is like all jacked up and not looking perfect. Okay. But it has like seven steps on it, where the other one's only like they got the first two rungs on it. Uh-huh. So who's further ahead?
4: Well, right. That's the version of don't let perfection be an enemy of
0: good.
4: Good.
0: Yeah. Well, decent. Ugly action beats perfection. All right. Seabass, who sticks around?
4: Yeah. Terrible delivery. So we're sticking with the first lady.
0: All right. Douglas, thank you. Let's say hi to Austin. Austin, what's up?
11: Yo, what are you showing?
0: Yo, hey. All right, last man standing. What's the single best piece of advice you ever got?
11: You know, this goes in hand with what you're talking about with your kids, and life is hard sometimes. No matter how hard something may be, and no matter what challenges you may face, those challenges will make you into the person that you will become and the best version of yourself.
0: Okay.
8: Ooh. Adding on to the...
3: Mm-hmm. Just right. Kind of embellishing.
0: All right. Let's see. Which one, Seabass? Austin or Audrey?
4: Austin's has got some big holes in it. Best like version what? Of yourself. Number one, best version of yourself is just ugh. But number two, you went through all these challenges and suddenly you have PTSD and you're now a serial killer. Mm-hmm. Not the best version of yourself. So it's logically wrong. So we'll stick with the first lady.
8: Yep.
2: Seabass, I couldn't agree more because I see interviews with like crackheads and stuff and they always ask, what would you change? Nothing, because it made me who I am today. Exactly. I see that all the time.
0: That makes sense. Yeah, that makes sense.
4: Just wrong.
0: All right. Let's see. Mike is up next. What up, Mike?
12: Hey, Woody Show. Love you guys.
0: Love you, babe. Last man standing. Yeah, single best piece of advice you ever got.
12: So I received this advice from my mentor when I was in the military, and he said, if you want to do something and if you want to take advantage of an opportunity, ask for it. The worst someone can do is say no.
2: Mm, true.
4: Yeah. Yeah, that's a version of you don't get what you don't ask for.
2: Right. The squeaky wheel.
4: Right.
0: All right.
8: I like that.
4: He's right. I think you could take that a step further and say, make it happen, take it, and demand it. So I'm still going with the first lady.
8: Really?
2: Wow.
4: Sure. Ask for it. Oh, may I please?
2: I thought you'd think that was good practical advice.
4: It is.
2: Instead of platitudes.
0: So like, why is the first one better than that one in your mind?
4: Because
0: are you just going to say the first one for all of them? That's what he's doing, by the way.
4: Because she tattooed it on herself. So again, I agree that that's a bit of a cheat, but she offered that and she used it.
0: So unless anybody has this advice tattooed on them,
2: On their forehead,
0: they're not gonna overcome.
4: Not true. In fact, I'm just asking.
0: It's your decision.
4: It's gonna be real tough to get this call in. But there is one specific piece of advice said by one Elon Musk that I am specifically looking for.
0: Okay.
4: And if you get through it, I'm not saying that's the only thing that can win, but if you get through with that, oh my God, I'll give you $100. That's not just because it was the first one.
8: I'll also say the quote that he just said is pretty much what I've done my entire career.
4: Wait for someone to give it to you.
8: Yeah.
4: I've said this to Morgan for like 2 years now. This company aren't just going to hand you things.
8: Well, that was going to be like one of my quotes is like, no one's here to save you.
4: Right.
8: Ever. You just got to go.
0: Let's say hi to Ezra. Hey, Ezra.
13: Hey, Michelle, how are you guys doing?
0: We're doing great. All right, so what's the single best piece of advice you ever got?
13: Best advice I ever got was to be happy, you must eliminate two things, the fear of bad future and the fear of your bad memories.
0: Mm. All right, so fear of bad future, fear of bad memory. Those are the two things you have to let go of. All right, to be happy. All right, so Ezra or Audrey... Seabass. Now, Audrey. I'm sorry, Ezra. You don't happen to have this tattooed on you, do you?
2: You don't happen to want to tell us.
3: Leg.
0: It's not like on a sign that hangs in your house, like somewhere like in the living room or something.
3: All kinds of word art.
0: Like Bucky's
2: it wasn't in your senior caption.
13: If I win, I'll get it tattooed on my butt cheek, if that works.
4: Ooh.
8: Oh, nice.
3: That would help.
4: Every word's in a different font, right, Greg?
8: Them cheeks.
3: Yes.
0: All right.
4: Okay. I mean, that was a bit... No offense, but to be honest about it, it's a bit general and a bit blah. Hold on.
8: Seabass, can I make a case for this one?
4: I'm listening.
8: Because, she's kind of saying, like, look, something bad may have happened to you in your life, and a lot of things bad things happen to a lot of people.
4: To everybody, yes.
8: To everybody, but a lot of people kind of make that their personality, or they never let it go.
4: Menace is helping you out, because all he needs to do to string this together is to add in, this is why therapy sucks. And, and he would really...
8: You know, and then they just, like, they never let it go, and they make it affect their life, and they project it onto other people constantly.
4: Menace,
3: you're totally right, because there are grown adults... who bitch and moan about a high school experience 40 years ago, and they're like, well, yeah. I'm still angry about it.
8: Like, dude.
3: Hey.
8: You got to move forward.
0: Ezra or Audrey?
4: You make excellent points, however, because that never would apply to me in my life. I'm going to still pass over it, but you made a very good case.
8: Okay, right. I tried.
0: Thank you, Ezra. Appreciate it. Let's go to Al. Hey, Al.
14: Woody Show, you know?
0: You know?
8: You know.
0: All right, last man standing, single best piece of advice you ever got.
14: Just because you can afford a payment doesn't mean that you can afford an item.
2: Oh,
0: that's good.
4: Sounds Dave Ramsey-esque. I like that.
2: I'm going to write that down.
8: That's a good one.
2: Yeah. I like that.
0: Say it one more time for Gina, who wants to write this down. Just because you can't afford a payment
14: doesn't mean that you can afford the item.
2: I just wrote that down.
4: Mm. That's very, very true. And it goes to things I've talked about for years. And it goes to Dave Ramsey, obviously.
0: Okay.
2: This is good.
4: Oh, that's tough.
2: I've never heard that before.
4: Because that's actual, that's not pie in the sky.
2: That's practical advice. Yeah.
4: That's actual practical stuff.
0: Well, while you're thinking about that, somebody texted over, best advice, life is like a boner. Sometimes it's hard, but it doesn't stay like that forever.
2: My favorite piece of advice from the text is, best advice I ever received as a freaked out new mom, it's actually hard to kill a baby.
4: That's what Greg's been saying.
0: Yeah. All right, so between Al and Audrey.
4: Because his advice is actually practical, I'm going with Al.
2: Yes!
0: You're
4: going
0: to go with Whoa. What? Yeah. I didn't see that.
2: I really like that one.
0: All right, Al, hang on 1 second. You are the new leader on the board. Audrey, you had a great run.
8: Damn.
0: You had a great run. But, hey, thank you so much for listening to The Woody Show. We appreciate you. Oh, jeez.
15: Thank you.
0: All right.
3: Okay, bye.
0: But, I mean, hey, solid run. All right, we have time for one more. Which one? Here, Greg, come over here real quick. Look at the options. Let's see. I'm gonna have Greg be any of those.
8: All right.
0: Yeah. Let's see. Which one does Greg think would have the best chance of beating out Al?
4: You can't just attribute a quotation to Elon Musk and automatically win.
0: Yeah.
4: I'm looking for a specific one.
8: Uh huh.
0: Yeah. Right. Which one, Greg?
3: This one is resonating with me.
0: Okay. So you want to go that one?
3: Yeah.
0: All right.
8: Do it.
0: Don't hesitate.
8: All right,
0: just make the decision.
8: Yeah, make a decision.
0: Say yes. We're talking about.
8: Yep.
3: Yeah, that one.
0: All right, Nathan, what's up?
16: Hey, what's going on?
0: All right, so last man standing, you get the last shot at it. What's the single best advice or piece of advice that you ever got?
16: Okay, it's three words, three different versions of the word: moderate, moderation, moderately.
2: Mm-hmm.
0: All right, now, Greg, that spoke to you. You said,
3: yeah, because. Everybody says, oh, everything in moderation, but I don't agree with that. Not everything has to be in moderation.
4: Aren't you saying the opposite of what he's saying?
2: No, to moderate moderation,
3: to moderate
2: moderately.
3: Moderation, moderately.
2: Oh, so it's like a double negative.
4: I didn't realize he was putting that as a sentence. I thought it was just
3: moderate moderation, moderately.
8: I wasn't getting it.
3: Right, like sometimes it's like fine to indulge, right?
0: Yeah. Okay, yeah.
3: Yeah.
0: Right,
3: say,
2: moderate your moderation.
0: Yeah, so Nathan, mm-hmm. say it one more time.
16: Moderation, moderately.
3: And it's just cool alliteration.
0: Which Greg
3: and
0: loves.
3: And it's memorable.
0: Yeah, which Greg's...
3: Moderate, moderation,
0: Greg's
3: moderately.
0: All right, cool. So between Nathan and Al, Seabass.
4: Still think...
0: Now that, by the way, Nathan, this wasn't either tattooed on you or from Elon Musk, right?
8: Should...
16: No, in fact, it's advice I give to people all the time.
0: Okay, all right. It
8: and
0: is
8: they
0: solid.
8: Go, what?
0: Yeah,
3: it resonated right. with me. In the 14.2 seconds I had to glance over them.
4: I will say no on the this new guy, whatever, Nathan.
0: Nathan?
4: Yeah, just because it's like it's too cute. Just trying to be too cute for what actually is not really getting any real information across.
0: All right, Nathan, thank you for the call. I appreciate you listening. And,
8: have a bad day.
0: Congratulations.
4: Yeah, sucks to be you.
0: And hey, Al, congratulations. You are the winner of this round of Last Man Standing.
2: Yeah. All right.
14: Awesome. Sweet.
0: Yeah,
14: nice.
0: And again, just because you can afford a payment doesn't mean you can afford the item.
8: Damn it, but I want it.
0: That's good.
2: Such good advice.
0: So Al, hang on 1 second. We'll get your information and so get you your prize. So what is the just out of curiosity, what's the Elon Musk thing?
4: He said this at the Y Combinator in 2014, which is a big like tech startup thing. If you need inspiring words, don't do it.
0: That's good.
8: Right.
0: If you need inspiring words,
4: you have the drive inside you. If you need someone to hype you up and give you some stupid phrase.
0: I was thinking, for whatever reason, I don't know. Call me crazy. I was expecting something way more sarcastic or...
2: Yeah.
8: No.
0: Not legit. I thought Seabass would, you know...
2: No, but then remember, Elon Musk is going to hold a sink, and the caption is going to say, let that sink in, like he did when he
4: I always told him
2: Twitter.
4: To, like, he could have used a better comedy writer, but...
0: All right, well, that's... there you go. Last man standing, everybody. Congratulations to Al. We're going to take a quick break. More Woody Show is next.

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13: Just a follow-up. And I liked it for many reasons. Uh-huh. The last man standing, the single best piece of advice you ever got.
2: Yeah, it was good.
13: There's some good stuff in there.
2: Mm-hmm.
13: I find myself liking that stuff more and more anyway, yeah. But I like that we put Seabass in control of choosing.
14: So did he, I'm sure.
13: Uh-huh. Well, yeah, of course. Here's a couple more that came in on the text. There were some really good ones on the text. Don't wrestle with a pig. You'll both get dirty, but the pig will enjoy it.
14: Yeah.
13: So, you know, don't argue with losers.
2: Yeah.
13: 909 said, old man told me, watch your pennies. The dollars will take care of themselves.
14: Oh, okay.
13: Makes sense.
2: All right.
13: Greg, you cannot add days to your life, but you can add life to your days.
2: Aw, babe.
13: Do it.
2: The truth.
13: Best advice. There are two types of pain in this life, and you get to choose yours.
14: Yeah.
13: Discipline or regret.
14: Love that.
13: And then there's stuff like this. Don't be silly. Wrap your willy. Somebody texted over the 22987 with that one. And the three Fs. If it isn't feeding you, financing you, or effing you, don't pay it no mind.
2: Mm-hmm. Got it.
15: Damn.
2: Got it.
15: Somebody's about to break up today.
13: Well, that, it kind of reminds me of the if it doesn't float, fly, or F.
15: You rent
13: know,
15: it.
13: Yeah, you rent it. Yeah, right. You don't buy. It's like basically don't get married. Don't don't buy some super crazy car. Or some,
14: that's
13: you
14: so
13: know.
14: Funny.
13: Yeah, if it doesn't float, F, or fly, you know.
15: Yeah.
14: Rent if it does.
13: I'm not trying to think where that's from. No, right. I'm not. That was like Ari Gold.
14: There you go.
13: Yeah, that was Ari. To Vince. Vince Chase.
15: The Rock also said that.
13: But
15: Ballers on HBO.
13: Oh, he did?
16: Two amazing shows.
13: I thought Entourage was a fun show.
15: Yeah,
13: it was fun.
16: They did fun.
13: They're fun. It's not like, you know, changing the world kind of show, but it was fun.
15: It's good. So was Ballers.
13: Yeah, 877-44-WOODY. That's what I started watching and never finished it out. That and Billions.
14: Yeah, I always get those mixed up. What's the difference?
13: Ballers is like sports. It was like a sports agency. Related,
14: And Billions is like corporate?
13: Yeah, Billions.
2: Is that the Paul Giamatti one? Billions?
13: Was that the Paul Giamatti one?
2: They're all the same to me.
15: I think that was Trillionaire.
13: No.
16: Yes, Paul Giamatti is Billions, Damian Lewis, Maggie, Sif.
13: Yeah. Right.
16: Yeah. Billions was more serious. Ballers is more douchey.
2: Right. Oh, okay.
16: Much like.
14: Got it.
13: Yeah.
15: It was much like very bro.
13: Yeah. It was a douchier version. Remember that show back in the day on HBO, Arliss?
14: Oh, I loved Arliss.
13: Arliss was just kind of silly, fun, sports agent kind of thing. Ballers was, you know, definitely. It was the Entourage version of Arliss.
14: Super douche. Got it.
13: 877-44-WOODY. 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We got some more Woody Show coming up for you next.
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7: Yeah.
4: Gina.
8: Hi.
4: So if you want to call in, cool. 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Keeping it classy. 44-year-old woman, Arizona. She's awaiting her sentencing. Last year, she had been running a criminal enterprise, selling drugs like coke and meth. And also some weapons. She'd sold somebody a gun illegally, and then just to make sure that she had all corners of the market for weapons covered, she sold someone a Bouncing Betty landmine.
8: Oh, my God.
4: Where do you get that?
9: Huh? Badass bitch.
7: Yeah.
4: Where do you get that?
8: I don't even want to look for that selling on my Google account.
4: Betty? A Bouncing Betty landmine.
8: That'll do it.
7: Damn.
9: Where to buy a bouncing?
4: Well, what is? Oh. I mean, it's a landmine. Like, where would you buy a landmine?
6: Oh, my God. Yeah, let's see.
4: Yeah, but then a Bouncing Betty landmine.
6: And officially the German mine. It's a lethal World War II era bounding anti-personnel mine. It's triggered by a tripwire or pressure. And then a powder charge launches the mine to waist height, where it detonates and sprays hundreds of steel balls.
4: Jesus, where do you get that?
7: Yeah, okay. I'd be afraid to handle that.
8: Google is trying to save me from myself because I said where to buy a landmine, and it said, "Did you mean where to buy a landline?"
4: where do I get a landline?
6: Are you sure you want to look for that?
4: Yeah. So the cops, they got wind of the sales. They raided the house. They found more coke, more meth, a really good amount of fentanyl, and several guns. She was arrested on a bunch of charges. She's looking at 14 and a half years in prison.
8: Bye.
6: Sounds like those stories you see every once in a while in the news when somebody's great grandpa dies and they go through his attic and they find grenades.
8: Yeah, totally. Yeah.
6: Maybe she found it in grandpa's attic.
4: Yeah.
9: And decided to sell it.
6: Yeah.
4: Let's keep it classy. A Qantas Airlines flight on its way to Texas was forced to divert. Passenger got violent and disruptive. The guy had abused the staff. And he had come out of the restroom and at one point even bit a flight attendant while being restrained. The situation escalated. Passengers intervened, though. Like, we keep talking about that. Like, people can't act up on a plane and not expect to get your ass kicked.
7: You're getting choked down.
6: Stomp them.
7: Until you die.
4: So they diverted to Tahiti.
7: Poor
8: thing.
4: Has anybody ever been to Tahiti?
6: No, it's been on my bucket list.
8: Tahiti always feels very to me.
6: Really?
8: Yeah, like Tahiti and Acapulco.
4: Fiji, cool.
8: Oh, yeah.
6: Fiji, absolutely.
4: Is Fiji and Tahiti kind of the same? Like, kinda, as far as like the vibe and
7: for sure.
6: Sounds
4: like where you get like a hut over the water.
8: Yeah. Drink Mai Tais.
4: Uh-huh. Yeah, that's pretty cool.
6: Bora Bora.
4: Yeah, and then keeping it classy, a guy was just relaxing in his car in this parking lot in Florida. The police rolled up on him. They came up, guns drawn. They started tapping on the window, demanding that he get out of the car. He did, and they put the cuffs on him immediately, saying that they had a warrant for him because he violated his parole. Now, when they searched him, they found a bag of fentanyl in the guy's pocket, something that he claimed was sugar.
8: Oh, sure.
4: Cops found more of this sugar in his other pocket. But before the cops could question him about it, he took a huff and he blew the fentanyl in their face.
8: Greg, that's like your worst nightmare.
6: Totally.
9: But did they die?
6: I know. From what we're told in the news, they should all drop dead.
8: It depends on the batch, right?
4: Well, there was a time where people were saying, don't pick up, like, if it looks like a dollar bill in a parking lot, don't pick it up, because even people are putting
6: speck of sand
7: on it.
6: Pin
7: drop.
4: Like a pin drop of fentanyl on there, and people are picking up the dollar to get the dollar, and then it ends up in the hospital because it's got fentanyl on it. Like,
8: who would give away fentanyl? Yeah.
4: The man said it was because he saw the cop. He got some fentanyl on his hand. He thought he was just trying to keep it from going in the cop's mouth.
7: Oh, damn.
8: What?
4: Yeah, they didn't buy that.
8: You mean the sugar?
4: Yeah.
6: I was helping.
4: Found a bunch of other sugar in his car.
7: Did a wrestler Goldust used to do this and blow things into people's faces like that?
8: I don't know.
4: Or was it LeBron James with the
8: chalk? No, he does that every game. Yeah, that's his thing.
4: Here's from the body cam.
0: The sugar. Yeah, okay. Oh, you carry sugar in the baggies like
3: yes,
0: that?
3: Yes, I do.
0: I mean, the needles have sugar.
3: Yes.
0: No.
3: The needles have sugar.
0: No caps. Let me tell you something. Okay, you're not going to put your breath and, like, kind of straight on me. You understand?
3: I was just trying to blow that off your head so you didn't get it in your mouth. Look, it's blowing right around. Close it. Close it. You might get sick from it. Don't touch it.
0: That's why I wear gloves, right?
4: Yeah, see, he's just trying to help, guys.
8: Oh, my God.
6: You carry sugar around in your pocket? Yeah, don't worry about it.
7: Yeah, not a problem.
6: Rich.
7: Yeah, I'm a baker, dude.
4: Just in case. You never know when there's going to be, like, afternoon tea.
8: Yeah, the neighbor has to borrow sugar.
6: Yeah, it's not your problem.
8: Yeah, bitch.
4: Yeah, broke out the menace excuse generator on that one. 877-44-WOODY. Text us over to 22987.
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0: set every morning? 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
3: Partly to mostly cloudy on this Saturday with scattered showers and thunderstorms at times as the high hits 78. Rain will taper off later tonight with fog forming and a low of 62. There will be a few breaks in the clouds tomorrow with a high of 81 and a sunny Memorial Day with a high climbing to 83 degrees. I'm Jeff Maher.
4: 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Bite this.

0: and I saw that glint in your eye, and I knew you were banging.
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0: Oh my God.
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4: And because we're all competitive, we like to have these little competitions. Now, this one always ends up, it's like any kind of a family gathering. There's always a fight. There's always an argument of some kind that breaks out.
1: But no alcohol during these.
4: Yeah. Woody Show Weakest Link?
5: Yes.
1: Let's do it.
4: Woody Show Weakest Link, much like the TV version. All right, we have a minute of time to try to answer correctly 8 questions. And if we can get 8 questions in that time, we'll have food delivered.
5: Right.
6: Oh, rip.
4: Yeah, a food delivery.
5: Yeah.
1: Whoa.
0: Big deal.
4: That'll be the reward.
1: Right.
4: Food delivery.
1: And you can't vote for yourself.
4: Yeah, you can't vote yourself out. So at the end of the round, whoever's the weakest link will be asked to leave, and it gets narrowed down. So the idea is to have the strongest players so we can get the food, you know?
5: Right. Yep, right.
4: That's what we're trying to do
7: Welcome
4: here.
7: Welcome to the weakest link.
4: Now, because Greg has a wet dream about being a game show host.
1: No.
4: He loves him a good game show.
1: I would like to be a game show announcer.
4: That would be so fun. But you love game shows.
1: I do love game shows a lot.
4: He does love game shows. So, Greg will have the questions. We'll go around the room. Who do we start with?
1: That's up to you guys.
4: I start with Seabass.
1: Work our way around the room.
4: Clockwise.
5: Lock in, everybody. Okay. Don't waste time.
8: Yes, thank you.
4: That's the other thing. But you have to give an answer. You can't just say pass. You got to give an answer.
0: Right. Okay.
4: All right, you ready for round number one?
1: I believe so.
4: Woody Show Weakest Link.
1: Seabass, in the movie Goodfellas, which airline gets robbed in a massive heist?
8: Qantas.
1: Lufthansa. Sammy, the last frontier is the nickname of which U.S. state?
9: Indiana.
1: Alaska. Menace, in the movie Stand By Me, what cartoon character does Vern think could take on Superman?
5: Popeye.
1: Mighty Mouse. Gina, how many swimmers are in a medley relay team?
9: 8.
1: 4. Woody, back in 1971, Starbucks opened their first store in what Seattle market?
4: Public market.
1: Pike Place.
4: Damn.
1: Seabass, who replaced Michael Keaton as Batman in the Batman movie series?
8: George Clooney.
1: Val Kilmer.
4: Damn.
1: Sammy, which fruit can restore your health in the game Donkey Kong?
9: Apples.
1: Watermelon. Menace, in the 1990s, supermodel Claudia Schiffer was engaged to what magician for 6 years?
4: Yes.
5: I know who he is.
8: Jackass.
5: He hates me. Yeah.
0: Hurry.
5: David Blaine.
1: David Copperfield.
4: Yeah.
1: Gina.
4: That's right.
0: Damn it.
4: You know what? Congratulations, guys. Perfect round.
5: Yeah.
8: We got 2 8 questions.
4: We got 2 8 questions.
8: And got 0 of them.
4: Uh-huh. Not one person got one right.
0: Has that ever happened before?
4: No.
5: I don't think it has.
8: Especially when one of us has had a personal interaction with one of the answers.
5: David Copperfield.
1: I know. Yeah. Menace could,
5: I always mind erase him.
1: I know.
4: I've been to Seattle.
5: He hates me so much.
4: All right, well,
0: Is there a gas leak in here?
5: Yeah. And those weren't like super hard questions.
8: No. You could make excuses for most of those questions. Like, it's just a part they didn't know, kind of specific or niche.
5: Yeah.
8: Except for the David Copperfield one, which
5: I understand.
4: I'm going to say everybody stays in.
8: Okay. Yes, I agree.
4: Everybody stays in.
1: We might run out of questions if that's the case. If we're going an extra round.
4: All right. No, we're not going to go an extra round.
1: Oh, okay.
4: Everybody stays in because everybody sucked. Because
0: that was abomination.
4: I mean, we could just end the segment altogether. Because everybody sucked.
1: Okay.
4: All right. Next round.
1: We're start with Sammy, I believe, right? We go in a circle?
8: Yeah.
9: Okay.
8: Yeah. It's fat Sammy, though.
4: Actually, we'd start with Gina because that's where you were about to ask her the question.
1: Oh, okay.
4: All right, you ready? Woody Show Weakest Link.
1: Gina, Dana Elaine Owens is the birth name of what female rapper and actress?
9: Queen Latifah.
1: Correct. Woody, Pine Valley was the fictional town where what soap opera took place?
4: Days of Our Lives.
1: All My Children. Seabass, which guitar manufacturer makes the model called the Stratocaster?
8: Fender.
1: Correct. Sammy, a broken laser pointer was the first item ever sold where?
9: At Walmart.
1: eBay. Menace. In the 2003 movie Monster, this actress portrayed serial killer Eileen Wuornos.
5: Sarah Jessica Parker.
1: Charlize Theron. Gina, Hyperion, the world's tallest tree, is what species?
9: Oak.
1: Redwood. Woody, the Duke was the nickname of what old-timey Hollywood actor?
4: I don't know. Martin Landau.
9: John Wayne.
1: Seabass, what common medical apparatus was designed by using aerosol hairspray as an inspiration?
8: The respirator?
1: The inhaler.
8: Oh,
1: Sammy, in 2019, this person became Time Magazine's youngest ever person of the year.
9: Oh.
0: time.
9: Carell, yeah.
4: What year?
1: 2019.
4: Oh.
0: Steve Carell.
9: Yeah, I have no idea.
8: Malala, right?
1: Greta Thunberg.
8: Oh, that bitch.
0: Oh, how dare you?
4: How dare you?
0: Greta Thunberg.
4: All right, well, I got two, right?
0: Oh, my God.
8: Seabass and Gina both got one.
0: Oh, my God.
8: Were we hyping up Pine Valley because we were thinking it was going to be Back to the Future?
0: No, it was Pine Valley because that was the only soap
4: I ever
0: watched.
4: Pines Mall, Lone Pine Mall.
0: No, all my children.
5: I actually knew the Redwoods question.
4: Yeah.
5: I grew up in Redwoods.
4: Is it true you don't regain health in Donkey Kong?
8: The original?
9: Trick question.
4: Yeah, I don't know.
1: That was the question. Which fruit can restore your health in the game Donkey Kong?
8: Okay. Right, that's a boy.
0: Can you have
9: an apple a day keeps the doctor away, so that's why I thought apples.
4: All right, well, who gets voted out? We'll go with your vote, Gina Grad.
0: I guess Sammy.
4: All right. Sammy, who gets your vote?
9: Menace,
4: who gets your vote?
5: Sammy.
4: Sammy. All right. Well, Sammy, I'll vote for you. Otherwise, we're going to be stuck in a situation.
3: You are the weakest link.
4: All right, so Sammy is out.
0: Sammy.
8: AI says there is no regain. There's no health system in the original Donkey Kong.
0: But AI over here says, yes, restoring health is a core mechanic in the Donkey Kong series.
4: With what?
8: With what game version,
4: with
8: though?
4: What?
0: And one of them is eating apples. Donkey Kong Bonanza.
8: Right. But the original Donkey Kong.
1: Well, then in that first round, you got one right.
9: Yeah, so then I was the only one that got one right first round.
0: That's true.
4: All right. Woody's show weakest link. Here we go.
1: Who's first here? Woody. On the show South Park, which character wears a blue hat with a red pom-pom?
4: Stan.
1: Correct. Seabass, what color was Oscar the Grouch before he was green?
8: Brown?
1: Orange. Menace, how many candles are on a menorah?
5: Seven.
1: Nine. Gina, which river carved the Grand Canyon?
0: Colorado.
1: Correct. Yeah. Woody, what are the names of the children in the Addams Family?
4: Booger and Barfer.
1: Pugsley and Wednesday.
4: Seabass,
1: on The Origin of the Species is an influential book on evolution written by who?
8: Charles Darwin, thank
1: Correct.
8: You.
1: Correct. Menace, what is the oldest active ballpark in Major League Baseball?
5: Wrigley Field.
1: Fenway Park. Gina, saffron, the world's most expensive spice, is derived from what flower?
0: The sunflower.
1: The crocus. Woody, which actress won an Oscar for portraying a ballet dancer in Black Swan?
4: Natalie Portman.
1: Correct. Nice. Seabass, which state in the contiguous 48 has both the highest and lowest points?
8: Colorado?
1: California.
4: All right. How many was that? Nine?
8: One, two, right? Three out of nine.
4: Free food?
8: Four to nine.
4: Four?
1: Four.
0: That's hard.
8: Woody, technically, and rarely with the top score.
4: I know.
0: Damn. Sorry, you're not getting out of this.
8: Menace, I think he's gotten all of them wrong so far. Is that right?
5: Yeah.
4: Well, he's perfect.
0: That's a perfect score?
8: Yeah. Every single run incorrect?
4: Yeah. He's rolling perfect. All right. I can't vote for myself.
8: You should be able to, actually.
4: I will vote for Menace.
8: Little buddy.
4: Menace, who gets your vote?
5: Seabass.
4: Seabass, who gets your vote?
8: Well, we'll go with Menace.
4: Menace.
0: Yeah,
3: damn,
4: Menace.
3: Bro.
4: All right, sorry, Menace.
3: You are the weakest link. Goodbye.
4: See, that very rarely happens. I'm around this long. I really get the questions. All right, saffron, that's a... Would that be an easy question, like the flower?
0: I thought you were going to tell me what color is that.
8: Yeah, that's not an easy question. Although you should at least know Wednesday, because your son is in romantic love with the star of that show.
9: Right.
4: Oh, that's true.
0: There's no half point.
4: Didn't think about that.
0: Booger and Barfer,
8: it's
0: everybody.
8: Called trying. Thank you.
4: Booger and Barfer, because you have to give an answer. I'm trying to be quick. All right,
1: so who's first this round?
0: Who went last?
8: Back to me,
5: Seabass.
8: Right? Back to me,
4: last, yeah. All right, Seabass.
1: So it's Seabass, Gina, Woody.
0: Yeah.
1: All right.
4: Last round, last opportunity. At some free food. Woody's show weakest link.
1: Seabass, two under par in a hole of golf is referred to as a what?
8: An eagle.
1: Correct. Gina, what two alcoholic ingredients are used to make a traditional martini?
0: Vermouth and gin.
1: Correct. Woody, in computing, what does CPU stand for?
4: Computer penis unit.
1: Central processing unit. Seabass, what is the capital of Australia?
8: Sydney.
1: Canberra. Gina, what does a cartographer make?
0: Maps.
1: Correct. Woody, what gas makes up most of the Earth's atmosphere?
4: Carbon dioxide.
8: Nitrogen.
1: Seabass, what is the only U.S. state that has only one syllable?
8: Maine.
1: Correct. Gina, in the term G-force, what does the G stand for?
0: Oh, gravity?
1: Gravitational.
0: Oh, come on.
1: Woody. In the TV drama Ozark, who plays the role of Marty Bird?
4: Yes.
6: I know that.
8: Jason Roland.
1: Jason Bateman. Seabass, prior to Ronald Reagan, who was the last U.S. president whose first and last name started with the same letter?
8: McKinley.
1: Herbert Hoover. Gina.
0: Oh, come on. Come on.
1: And
4: thank you.
1: All right, Gina. The four primary ingredients of beer are water, malt, yeast, and what?
0: Hops.
1: Correct.
0: Come on. And gravity, gravitational. Four, that's so mean.
4: Yeah, that I would have given her that.
1: Well, I mean,
8: it's not the you're not pulling gravity forces.
0: Seabass, trying to get breakfast.
8: Well, I wouldn't have made it, so it doesn't matter.
4: How many did we get?
8: Only five.
4: Well, how many did y'all get?
1: Got one.
4: I didn't get any of that one.
8: Yeah, I think I got like three or four.
4: Yeah.
5: Damn it.
4: Look, not our best showing, guys. As a whole, not our best showing. The Pretty first bad. Time ever we had a round where not one person, not even the all-knowing, almighty Seabass, could come up with a correct answer.
0: That was shameful.
4: That never happens.
8: But to miss a Jason Ruhlman question, Greg.
1: I know, that was kind of sad.
4: I've heard of the show, not watched a single moment of
8: We've
4: it.
8: We've told you, but you'd like it. It's mob-ish.
4: Yeah, but I didn't commit to who's in it or anything. Yeah.
1: I've watched a couple episodes. All I know about it is that he's
4: Damn
1: in it.
4: Damn it. All right. Well, nice try, guys. Better luck next time. Nice hosting job, Greg Dory.
1: Thank you.
4: Yeah. More Woody shows next time.
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0: 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Bite this.
14: Getting that neck sucked in. Getting that neck sucked in. Getting that neck sucked in.
15: Oh my God.
0: The Woody Show.
16: Yeah. So you can do that. You can get your neck sucked in.
17: Do it. Looks good.
16: Yeah. Oh, you know, it looks great. Huh. And why wouldn't you want to do this on purpose? Did you see how they're saying guys in Russia are getting work done on themselves?
17: Oh, no.
16: To give themselves cauliflower ear?
18: I saw that. I thought it was a joke.
17: I didn't know that part. I thought you were going to say... They're young men in America are doing this thing where they're like taking hammers to their face.
18: Oh, yes, and breaking facial bones.
17: Facial bones, yeah.
19: Yeah, break their jaw.
17: They're legit doing it. They're doing it on video. I would say fake news, but there was a whole report on it.
18: Right.
17: Yeah.
18: There's even, a documentary about it
16: because
18: or something.
16: Because one person did it on video?
18: Many people did it.
17: You know me. I'm the first to say, like, oh, this is just something.
16: We know.
18: Yeah, yep. And then they showed the result. This one dude with his jaw.
17: Because you guys fall for it all the time. I got to call it out. But this time it's legit. It's for real.
16: So they're doing what now?
17: They're taking hammers and they're breaking bones in their face to, like, change the structure of their face.
19: It's called bone smashing.
16: But
19: yeah,
16: to,
19: like,
16: just
19: chisel, for it to look chiseled.
17: Yeah.
19: But I'm still not
18: sure. Gives a very cartoonish jawline, like a big jawline.
19: Like, who said that's the way to do it?
17: Yeah.
18: But not doctors.
19: It's a cheaper way.
16: Wouldn't it just look like a bunch of cornflakes in a garbage bag? Like,
19: yeah,
16: if you broke
19: up
16: a bunch of bone, it's not, you're not.
17: It's to make it, like, more, not, like.
16: Chiseling anything.
17: Nah.
16: Not structuring anything.
17: It makes it more, like, puffy and, like, tight. It's
16: and people are really doing this.
18: Yeah. Yeah, so much so that Dr. Dubrow had to put a warning out against
16: from botched.
18: It. Yeah, he rules.
19: Okay.
18: So they're purposely giving themselves cauliflower ear. Do they not know how gross that looks?
19: To look like fighters.
16: Well, I mean, Greg, your people are from this area of the world.
18: Yes, they are.
16: You know, men in Russia, they're getting it done. Combat sports super popular in Russia, and because of that, men are paying for procedures that give them the cauliflower ear on purpose so they can, quote, instill fear in other men.
19: It's to attract chicks like Morgan.
16: Oh, that's true.
18: Yeah, look how tough I am.
16: Yeah. I saw somebody at the concert that we were just at over the weekend.
17: Yeah.
16: Where this guy was, the guy with the cauliflower. This guy.
19: He's proud.
16: I don't even know how he hears. It just it looks like it was closed up.
17: Yeah. But with all that said, if you're at a bar and you see a guy with the ear like that, there's no way I'm going to mess with that guy, even if it was fake or real.
16: Now, how does that happen? Like, I know wrestlers, like when I remember there were like kids on the wrestling team.
17: They're constantly
16: every
17: rubbing
16: once
17: their
16: in a while,
17: on the mat.
16: Is that what it is?
17: Yeah.
16: But like, what does it do? Does it break up the, like, how does your ear permanently end up like that?
17: Just,
16: if everything else in your body can heal.
19: Yeah.
16: And
18: right, why does the ear get so mangled?
19: It separates the skin from the cartilage, and so it just kind of is like flopping out there.
17: Yeah,
19: and it creates a hematoma. Yeah, it creates a blood pocket that cuts off the blood supply to the cartilage. So if you don't treat it, it just sort of dies and looks folded.
16: Hey, but best deal going, Greg, $80 an ear.
19: Oh, Greg, you want to do this so
18: I'll
19: bad?
18: I'll take it. Oh, some of these
19: cauliflowers
18: look like buttholes.
19: Yeah, they're so gross.
18: So gross.
16: And they go on for several sessions to make sure the ear looks just right.
19: Why don't you just get in a fight or wrestle?
18: Yeah, right. Get punched a bunch of times.
16: Yeah. Dumb.
18: Oh, that's gross.
16: One of the many things that people do. I'm like, man, you paid for that.
19: Yeah.
16: You paid for that look?
18: Yeah. And when you Google cauliflower ear, some of the examples are... Oh,
17: not good.
18: It looks like a baboon's butthole.
19: Yeah. It's nauseating.
16: Right.
17: But some guys like to rock it, though.
18: It protrudes. Yeah. It's all crinkled up.
16: I could see if you earned it.
17: But to fake it?
16: Yeah, to fake it.
19: So
16: that's
19: gross.
16: So weak.
19: Like, remember there was a trend of dudes getting like pecs and calves put in, silicone pads.
18: Yeah, implants.
19: Gross, yeah.
16: But you got to feel like at some point, every guy's got a cauliflower ear is going to be put to the test.
19: Uh-huh.
16: And if you can't meet the moment.
17: Well, yeah, if you meet another guy that has a cauliflower ear.
16: You know how silly you're
17: going
16: to look?
18: Right.
17: Yeah.
16: How'd you get yours?
19: I'll say it on the count of three.
16: Dr. Dubrow.
18: I want to get ab sculpting one day. And then I also hope, I don't even know if it's a thing. Do they have ear reduction surgery?
19: Maybe they can pin your ears back.
18: I would
19: back.
18: Like to get ear reduction surgery.
16: Yeah. Well, because your ears continue to grow.
18: I'm
16: asking, is that true?
19: Ears and nose.
18: Ears and nose.
16: But that's true.
19: Because of cartilage, Because it's cartilage.
16: Yeah. Just continues to grow for your entire life.
19: That's why old people all suddenly have giant ears.
18: They do.
16: Yeah.
17: Craig, let me see your ear.
18: My ears are huge.
19: Ooh, I guess you can.
17: It kind of almost looks like it's pierced.
18: Both ears are pierced.
17: Oh, they are?
18: Yeah.
16: Prison says,
18: but no, this one has like a fold in it.
17: Yeah, yeah.
16: My new intern at work has two cauliflower ears. And Menace is right. I wouldn't F with them.
17: Yeah, I wouldn't.
19: Intimidating. So you could just be a scrawny guy with cauliflower ear?
16: Yeah, still.
18: I'm going to stick to my rule and not F with anybody.
19: Yeah.
16: Oh.
17: Yeah.
18: I'll just do that.
16: Also, probably,
18: I'm not going to pick fights with anybody.
16: Sure. I'm also not going to. Here, you don't mess with a guy who even goes to get this done on purpose.
19: True.
16: Because that just shows that they're crazy.
19: Yeah, they have bad judgment.
16: That's a different level. Maybe not like they'll be able to beat you up, crazy.
18: Yeah.
16: But they're insane.
19: They make bad decisions.
16: They make poor decisions.
19: Yeah.
16: That's right. 877-44-WOODY. text us. 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
3: So my sister Abigail, she bought a boat. 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You just sit in the back of it. Bee, bee, bee, bee. 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It's just chaos. I mean, stuff is flying everywhere. I'm sore for a month. Just like, is that from the boat? There's no rules on the lake. 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There's only sudden turns made out there. 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No one's a normal person.
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2: Partly to mostly cloudy on this Saturday with scattered showers and thunderstorms at times as the high hits 78. Rain will taper off later tonight with fog forming and a low of 62. There will be a few breaks in the clouds tomorrow with a high of 81 and a sunny Memorial Day with a high climbing to 83 degrees. I'm Jeff Maher.
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0: 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With Mother's Day around the corner this weekend, talking about hot moms.
1: Yeah.
0: Like in the neighborhood or back in the day.
1: For sure.
0: Did the other kids in the neighborhood have a crush on the hot mom, or was there a hot mom? Whose was the hot mom? You can, of course, text us 417-659-9797. Right beforehand, me and Bobby were talking about this, is when I was growing up, I was thinking about it, there were no hot moms. I mean, not like today. They were either my age or they were ancient. They looked like 80-year-old people.
1: Chris thinks
0: there was no, and I think, and I truly believe this.
1: You were in high school or you were old
0: where Chris grew up. Where I grew up, I don't know what happened in the water or whatever it was, that you were either basically a high school person or you were 80.
1: Yeah.
0: Are you dressed like it? You looked like it. Everything, you became old. It was a weird thing.
1: Okay.
0: I truly believe this. And I also believe the movies like American Pie created the Stiflers and the hot moms, the MILFs and all the other stuff. And now it's become a commonplace because I think moms still try to be hot. I think at that time, moms didn't try. They basically had a kid. They got the one haircut that all moms got at that time frame. It was the short hair.
1: Short.
0: And almost
1: not exactly
0: like curly.
1: Beehive, but
0: not
1: it was
0: beehive,
1: curly.
0: But it was like boom. Yeah. And you put that on the head.
1: Sort of a helmet-ish looking haircut. Kind
0: of. Almost like, you know, you put a little water. What's the...
1: We all know
0: the flower. Exactly.
1: We all know what we mean.
0: Chia pet haircut. And then you wore like the boo-moo and you gave up.
1: So according to Chris, anybody after childbirth just immediately became
0: that
1: old woman.
0: Because I don't remember ever these conversations ever happening.
1: I will agree that...
0: At least where I grew up, and that is the thing.
1: Maybe that's different.
0: Where I grew up, there was something in the water.
1: I do believe, to an extent, you are correct. If we look back to the 70s, 80s, 90s, for many of our childhoods, I do believe a 50-year-old woman today, and a 50-year-old woman when we were growing up, definitely... Today's 50-year-old is much more trying to still be hot.
0: It is completely different.
1: 50-year-olds when we were growing up were not trying to be hot. They just weren't. 40-year-olds probably were not trying to be hot when we were growing up. I think they still are. But my question is, I think progressively there maybe have become more hot moms. I truly agree with that. I can only think of one or two, though. And I think partially it's because you think, yeah, but that's somebody's mom. You know, that's a mom. That's your friend's mom. And she just looks like mom to you, not that lady's hot. I had one buddy in high school that I can think of right now that we all collectively thought his mom's hot. And it was agreed upon, and we would give him crap for it. You got a hot mom. And, you know, that's a weird thing to probably ingest as a young man. I don't know. What do you say to that? Thanks.
0: I do believe moms have gotten hotter over time. Because I had, as I said, there were zero. They went from teenagers to become, had kids to 80. Because they all looked, they did the same look. Where now you've said one or two. And I think then as time went on, I think like now, I think there's.
1: But I'm going to bring up this point. We're also older.
0: I do know that. But I do think kids, because of American Pie and the MILF talk and all that, I think moms are just hotter now. They just are.
1: Maybe so.
0: Because I look at moms now and I'm thinking if I was 60, it would be different.
1: Maybe so.
0: We even just got a text.
1: Okay.
0: 417-659. She goes, I was the hot mom.
1: Oh, she is the
0: only
1: hot mom.
0: Because I was told this so many times. There was always bicycles in my front yard. And they always wanted to do water balloon fights.
1: That, see?
0: See?
1: And you probably were the hot mom.
0: I would say probably so.
1: Good for you. Well, happy Mother's Day, hot mom.
0: Yeah.
1: I do wonder, I would, is it strange? We need to get, like, the opinion of a 15-year-old boy. We need like a bunch of 15-year. I know they're in school, but if you're not, if you're skipping today, text us 417-659-9797. Are there hot moms, or do you just see them as old women? See, I think we see them as hot moms because we're older.
0: I think because of the movies, American Pie started there, and also I do believe women are trying to still be hot.
1: Right.
0: They're like, no, I'm going to go to the gym, and I'm going to do this. I'm going to take care of myself. I'm going to do these things.
1: Yeah.
0: Where I do believe early on it was, I had a kid, now I'm going to wear a muumuu, and I'm going to wear the one haircut that everybody wore.
1: Chia pet haircut, as Chris called it.
0: Nothing. I'm not trying to be. I just think that's how it was.
1: With the exception of, like, take out the movie stars and
0: everything.
1: Because
0: look at the Golden Girls. The Golden Girls TV show are people that were, like, supposed to be, like, in their 40s or something.
1: Yeah, I thought it was, like, 50s maybe. But, yeah, they weren't. That's not what 50-year-olds look like now.
0: No.
1: No, they looked like old women. They looked like my grandma, who was 70.
0: They look like grandmas.
1: Yeah, they were all grandmas. So you can text now, 417-659-9797. A, did you have friends with hot moms? Was there a hot mom in your neighborhood? And B, the big question we pose, are there more hot moms today than when you grew up? Is that a thing? I'm curious to see the poll this morning in honor of Mother's Day and hot moms everywhere. 417-659-9797.
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1: How about some knowledge nuggets?
2: Make me smarter, Chris Purple Haze.
1: Surprisingly, little is known about the life cycle of the whale shark, which happens to be the largest fish in the sea.
2: Uh-huh.
1: Researchers don't know where the sharks mate, how often they breed, or where they go to give birth.
2: We've got a lot of questions about this specific shark sex.
1: Yes.
2: It's probably just down there in the deep. They like to go where it's dark.
1: Mm-hmm.
2: And who can really blame them? Doing it with the lights on is sometimes embarrassing.
1: The largest sandcastle in the world measured more than 69 feet high.
2: Whoa.
1: It was constructed in Denmark in 2021.
2: Oh, that's cool. That's a sight right there. That would be cool to see.
1: A group of bunnies is called a herd, typically.
2: Okay.
1: But in some parts of Canada, they're called a fluffle.
2: I think we should adopt that.
1: Which seems more fitting.
2: It definitely does.
1: Fluffle.
2: Yeah.
1: Oh, that's a bunch of fluffles.
2: Yeah, but I have a large fluffle of rabbits.
1: Yeah,
2: I think that's definitely what we should go with. Make a motion to call a herd of bunnies a fluffle from now on.
1: Passed. Male goats pee on their face to attract females for mating.
2: I didn't know this. And they smell like you think they would. Old pee face.
1: Really glad we didn't adopt that.
2: Yeah, it is interesting to see what the animal kingdom does to impress the opposite sex. How does that do it? I don't think that would work for us.
1: Apparently it does.
2: Smell my beard. It has urine in it. You like that, do you? Come on over here, honey.
1: Those pheromones. Babies are born on their due date 4% of the time.
2: Yeah, it's almost never. That's good.
1: There's your knowledge nuggets.
0: Chris Purple Haze and Bobby. 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
1: Steve's ready to win $1,000.
2: Yes, he is. What you going to do with $1,000, man?
3: I'm not real sure right now. Probably take the wife out for a nice night.
2: That'll be a good one. Okay, best of luck to you. Here are the rules.
4: 10 questions in 60 seconds. If you answer all 10 correctly in 60 seconds, we give you $1,000. Any points you're not sure about a question, just say pass. We'll come back to it if there's enough time. And then whatever your first answer is, it is the official locked-in answer we do have to take.
2: Right, Steve, are you ready, sir?
3: Yes.
2: Your $1,000 minute starts in 3, 2, 1. A baby bear is known by what term?
3: Cub.
2: What time is it 15 minutes before 12:45 p.m.?
3: 12:30.
2: In rock, paper, scissors, what beats scissors?
3: Rock.
2: Which is smaller, a grain of sand or a grain of salt?
3: A grain of salt.
2: Which company makes the Little People line of play sets and children's toys?
3: Play School.
2: Finish this line from Casablanca. Here's looking
3: at you, kid.
2: How much does it cost to buy Boardwalk in the standard version of Monopoly?
3: $400.
2: Beginners in judo wear a belt of which color?
3: White.
2: Spell the word zucchini.
3: Z-U-C-C-I-N-I.
2: Who became the first female U.S. Supreme Court justice in 1981?
3: Margaret Thatcher.
2: Okay.
3: I don't think that was right.
2: Steve, you completed the very difficult task of getting through all 10 questions.
4: Mm-hmm. Okay. Got through them all, but we did get a couple wrong.
2: Oh.
3: Yeah.
4: Let's go through those.
3: Ruth Bader Ginsburg is the.
4: Other
3: one.
4: You're close.
2: No? You're close, though.
4: She is another one. Who became the first female U.S. Supreme Court justice in 1981? That was Sandra Day O'Connor.

0: Who became the first female U.S. Supreme Court justice in 1981? That was Sandra Day O'Connor.
1: Oh, man.
2: Ruth Bader Ginsburg would have been one of them, though. Yeah.
0: Spell the word zucchini.
1: No.
0: You forgot the H. Z-U-C-C-H-I-N-I.
1: Oh, one of them silent ones.
0: Yep. Which company makes the Little People line of playsets and children's toys? That is Fisher-Price. And which is smaller, grain of sand or salt?
1: Yeah, yeah. I knew that one as soon as I answered it.
0: Salt that is actually sand.
2: That's a hard one. Yeah. Yeah. Steve, you gave it a really great run this morning, man. No $1,000, but we're going to hook you up with a cool price.
0: Yep, got you one of those Big Dog 97.9 kick-ass Bite Me Koozies.
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3: Started the day with a dense fog advisory. We will see mostly clouds, and we've got chances for scattered showers and storms. Showers do become likely later. Could hear thunder headed up to the upper 70s. Tonight, showers and thunderstorms, patchy fog, low 62. Early fog Sunday, partly sunny and 82. I'm meteorologist Jeff Eno.
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4: What a dumbass.
5: Great moment there, dumbass.
6: People have different trust levels in machines.
7: Sure.
6: Some people in the office won't take their eyes off the coffee machine the entire time it's brewing.
7: Yeah. Yeah, that's true.
6: Other people are fine just passing out the driver's seat of a car. Just pass it out.
7: Okay.
6: Right there.
7: That's true, too. Yeah.
6: 37-year-old woman in Florida named Kimberly was found in a Tesla parked in the middle lane of a highway.
7: Shut it down. I need a nap, huh?
6: Kimberly had apparently gotten hammered at twice the legal limit.
7: Yeah. So much so that she went to sleep.
6: And then hopped into her Tesla. Mm. With autopilot on, yeah. Thinking it would get her home safely.
7: Right. Yeah.
6: On its own.
7: Yeah, just sure.
6: Take me home.
7: But how did it stop in the middle of the highway?
6: That didn't happen. There are monitors in self-driving cars like this to ensure you're alerted to follow along.
7: Yeah.
6: And when you don't.
7: So when you go to sleep,
6: shuts
7: your
6: down.
7: Tesla goes to sleep.
6: Yes. She was passed out, wasn't responding, so the vehicle went, all right, I must shut down also.
7: Oh, we're taking a nap? Okay, we'll take a nap then.
6: And it did right in the middle of the road.
7: You think that would be some sort of safety feature it needs to figure out, too.
6: Detectives are still investigating the incident, determining where Kimberly had come from, why she decided to get behind the wheel, and get zonked out.
7: Yeah, she definitely was zonked.
6: It's pretty obvious that she's looking at DUI charges at the very least.
7: Yeah. Tesla developers, this might be a good time to start thinking about developing. If they fall asleep, like you pull over to the shoulder or something like
6: safety.
7: That. Not just shut it down in the middle lane.
6: That's not good.
7: No, that's pretty dangerous. Amazing nobody got hurt. Again, as always, the easy fix is don't get in your car while you're that drunk, you dumbass.
1: What a dumbass.
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1: Let's share one more laugh. What do we have? Well, May is National Barbecue Month. Okay, awesome. Tomorrow is National Barbecue Day. We should celebrate.
2: Yes, and here's Greg Warren talking about the best barbecue places.
3: I travel every week, and I go to a barbecue place every town. And before you start, I'm not going to listen to you. Like, I just... I don't ask locals anymore because they don't want you to go somewhere close. Like, it's never. I'm like, hey, man, I saw this place. It was right by my hotel. I'm going to go to this bar. You don't want to go there. You don't. That's not a real barbecue. Here's what you're going to do. You're going to get on the freeway. You're going to go about 45 miles, okay? You're going to come to a rusted down mailbox. You make it right there on a gravel road, and you just keep going. There's a man that lives in a dirt hole. Now, he comes out of that hole every Thursday morning with a brisket. That's some barbecue right there. That's some barbecue. He don't take money. You got to give him baseball cards, but I'm going to tell you what, that's some barbecue right there. Here's my main problem with barbecue restaurants. It's the only business where it's just fine for them to not have the stuff that they say they're going to have. Like, they're smug about it. They're like, can I get some ribs? If you want ribs at 3:30 in the afternoon, son, we ain't had ribs since 11:05. They line up for these ribs. They line up for these ribs. Billy, we got a boy out here who says he wants some ribs. I don't know who's going to bring it to him. Maybe Santa Claus on the Easter Bunny.
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0: Theta Rocks, Big Dog 97.9. That is Shine Down. I'm Joey Morgan, the Night Shift Ninja, and this is a Saturday edition of the Night Shift. We're going to have a lot of fun today. I got a lot of subjects to cover. This hour, we're going to be talking about the All-American Rejects. Also, Tommy Lee Rides Again. We'll get into it all, man, I promise you. And if you want to hear something, text my text line, 417-659-9797. I have Silverchair in your forecast up in the next 5 minutes. Big Dog 97.9.
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10: Started the day with a dense fog advisory. We will see mostly clouds, and we've got chances for scattered showers and storms. Showers do become likely later. Could hear thunder headed up to the upper 70s. Tonight, showers and thunderstorms, patchy fog, low 62. Early fog Sunday, partly sunny and 82. I'm meteorologist Jeff Eno.
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0: Rox, Big Dog 97.9. That is Dayseeker. The All-American Rejects are going to be playing at the Missouri State Fair this year, and they just dropped a new track called Sandbox. Yeah, the boys are back, it looks like. They got that classic driving alt-rock sound that makes you want to drive too fast and ignore your responsibilities. Perfect soundtrack for cracking a cold one on a Saturday afternoon, if you ask me. Alien Ant Farm, Request the Scorpions, and Alice in Chains. 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
5: 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I see confidence. The University of Kansas Health System does this all the time. 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I hear my song. They're playing my song. 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

Everything Rocks, Big Dog 97.9, Alice in Chains. Tommy Lee is back in the news. He's re-releasing Tommy Land Rides Again because if there's one thing the world needs, it's more reminders that Tommy Lee lives a wilder life on a Tuesday morning than the rest of us do in the entire decade, right? 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

0: 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I got the story. Also, the Parrot Hero. This is an amazing story. 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
11: Started the day with a dense fog advisory. We will see mostly clouds, and we've got chances for scattered showers and storms. Showers do become likely later. Could hear thunder headed up to the upper 70s. Tonight, showers and thunderstorms. Patchy fog, low 62. Early fog Sunday, partly sunny and 82. I'm meteorologist Jeff Eno.
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0: Everything Rocks, Big Dog 97.9. That is the Foo Fighters. All right, guys, here's a real story, all right? The entire town of Hell, Michigan is officially up for sale for about $625,000. That is it. The listing includes a wedding chapel, a souvenir shop, an ice cream parlor. Finally, next time your boss tells you to go to hell, well, you can tell him you already own the place and the ice cream is fantastic. Finger 11, Pink Floyd, and Marcy's Playground, Sex and Candy, Big Dog 97.9.
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Everything Rocks, Big Dog 97.9, Marcy's Playground, Sex and Candy. So a family in New Jersey just got saved from a house fire because their pet parrot started screaming and woke them up. Yeah, parrot, man. Meanwhile, my dog won't even look up from the couch if the Amazon delivery driver is actively kicking our front door down. Shout out to the bird, man. Here's a track that'll absolutely spark your speaker. I promise you that. Here's the brand new one from 3 Days Grace. It is fantastic. Big Dog 97.9.

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0: Everything That Rocks, Big Dog 97.9. That is Ghost. Hey, listen, the babe of the day, she's right on your smartphone waiting for you, man. All you got to do is have the Big Dog app. If you don't have the Big Dog app, get it for free, man, because she's hot today. I promise you that. It's the babe of the day, and it is the Big Dog app. So, yeah, they go hand in hand. I'm just telling you. This hour, we're going to talk about the Google Maps malfunction, also the Crystal Ball Nebula. Yeah, that's a great story. Marilyn Manson, your forecast next 5 minutes. 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
9: Started the day with a dense fog advisory. We will see mostly clouds, and we've got chances for scattered showers and storms. Showers do become likely later. Could hear thunder headed up to the upper 70s. Tonight, showers and thunderstorms. Patchy fog, low 62. Early fog Sunday, partly sunny and 82. I'm meteorologist Jeff Eno.

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0: Every Theta Rocks, Big Dog 97.9, and that is Shinedown. So a massive Google Maps glitch recently started, sending hundreds of drivers down a tiny dead-end pedestrian street, completely destroying local traffic. It took about a week to fix it, and it's nice to know, though, that even a billion-dollar tech giant can completely screw up directions just as badly as your drunk buddy riding in a shotgun. We reached out to Google for a comment, and they haven't responded. Stain requested Def Leppard, Soundgarden, Big Dog 97.9.
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Everything that rocks, Big Dog 97.9, and that is Soundgarden. So NASA just dropped a brand new telescope photo of a dying star that looks exactly like a giant glowing crystal ball out in deep space. They're calling it a cosmic masterpiece. If you haven't seen the photos, go ahead and Google the Crystal Ball Nebula. Fantastic stuff. Evanescence, Big Dog 97.9.

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0: Everything Rocks, Big Dog 97.9. That is Bad Omens. I'm Joey Morgan, the Night Shift Ninja, and this is a Saturday edition of the Night Shift. This hour, we're going to talk about the animatronic Rapunzel attack, also Midwest flamingos. Yeah, it's a thing, man. Don't forget Unleashed tomorrow night with Joel Norman, 7 o'clock, 2 hours of new music and new music news. 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
11: Started the day with a dense fog advisory. We will see mostly clouds, and we've got chances for scattered showers and storms. Showers do become likely later. Could hear thunder headed up to the upper 70s. Tonight, showers and thunderstorms, patchy fog, low 62. Early fog Sunday, partly sunny and 82. I'm meteorologist Jeff Eno.
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0: Everything to Rock's Big Dog 97.9 Sleep Theory. So down at Disney, an animatronic Rapunzel doll was casually performing when two real-life ravens flew down, started violently ripping the hair out of her plastic head. Because it was a robot, it just kept on smiling and singing through the horror, man. Just like my first marriage, we just kept smiling while the world burns. Deftones requested Aerosmith and Metallica. 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

Everything Rocks, Big Dog 97.9 with Metallica. A new wildlife study just revealed that recent extreme storm systems have been literally blowing tropical flamingos out of Mexico and dropping them directly into the American Midwest. Imagine this, guys, walking out to your truck, right, with your coffee, and you're ready to start your day, and you see this pink tropical bird freezing its ass off in a parking lot. Weird times, man. Weird times. Just drag me the hell out of here, please. 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

0: Everything That Rocks, Big Dog 97.9, That Is Nothing More. I'm Joey Morgan, and this is a Saturday edition of The Night Shift. Don't forget the House of Hair tomorrow night at 9 o'clock, 3 hours of the hair band music with your host, Dee Snider. And this hour, I've got a story about the Bookless Bookstore. You can't make this up, man. Rob Zombie, you forecast next 5 minutes, Big Dog 97.9.
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5: Till the latter part of the evening, showers and thunderstorms are likely, and we'll see things taper off pretty quickly. Patchy fog late, mostly cloudy and 62. Sunday early fog, partly sunny, high of 82. Low 60s for our Sunday night, mostly sunny on Memorial Day and 84. I'm meteorologist Jeff Eno.
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0: Everything that rocks, Big Dog 97.9, that's the Pretty Reckless. They're going to be at Rocklahoma this year if you're interested. And they also dropped a new song yesterday called Dear God. If you haven't heard that yet, it is fantastic. So a pop-up shop just opened up in New York City that calls itself the Bookstore, but it doesn't actually sell any physical books. They just sell audiobooks. You just sit there with headphones. Really, man. Really, back in my day, a room full of people staring at walls with headphones on wasn't a trendy store. It was just detention, man. Fuel Danzig requested Blind Melon, Big Dog 97.9.
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0: Everything to Rock's Big Dog 97.9, and that is Blind Melon. And that is the end of the Saturday edition of The Night Shift. I'm Joey Morgan, the Night Shift Ninja, getting out of here, but Megan is in next. Have a great rest of your weekend. Here's Beartooth, Big Dog 97.9.
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5: Till the latter part of the evening, showers and thunderstorms are likely, and we'll see things taper off pretty quickly. Patchy fog late, mostly cloudy and 62. Sunday early fog, partly sunny, high of 82. Low 60s for our Sunday night, mostly sunny on Memorial Day and 84. I'm meteorologist Jeff Eno.
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0: Saker, Crawl Back to My Coffin, Big Dog, 97.9. It's Megan Love. Thanks for rocking Memorial Day weekend with us, which, of course, is the unofficial start of summer. 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

0: 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Can't wait to see them on the road this summer. Yeah, they're touring with the Black Crowes. 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
3: Till the latter part of the evening, showers and thunderstorms are likely, and we'll see things taper off pretty quickly. Patchy fog late, mostly cloudy and 62. Sunday, early fog, partly sunny, high of 82. Low 60s for our Sunday night, mostly sunny on Memorial Day and 84. I'm meteorologist Jeff Eno.
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0: your favorite Tully, Big Dog, 97.9. That's their latest, the title track to their new album. And they just did an NPR Tiny Desk concert. It is pretty stinking cool if you want to look that up. We've got Chili Pepper, Scorps, and Bush next.
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